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2: ABC News, I'm Dave Packard. A day after signing a landmark nuclear deal with Saudi Arabia, that agreement may now be in doubt. President Trump announcing the Saudis have to join the Abraham Accords. White House Press Secretary Caroline Leavitt.
3: Yes, this deal with Saudi Arabia, the energy deal, is contingent on this condition as far as the president is concerned. So we'll continue to talk with our Saudi counterparts to get the deal finalized and hopefully see them joining the Abraham Accords very soon.
2: The Saudis have been against joining because they want to see the establishment of a Palestinian state. Israel doesn't. A 13th day of attacks in Iran. Iran retaliating by firing missiles and drones interceptions in Jordan and Kuwait. Iranian-backed Houthis establishing a second oil choke point at the entrance of the Red Sea, striking ships. Oil prices skyrocketing to more than $100 a barrel. Protests today in Madison, Wisconsin, after police shot and killed a man who they say pulled a knife during a struggle. This is ABC News.
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12: Here's your K-Country forecast. Lows level off around 59. Tonight, under partly cloudy skies, winds out of the north around 5 miles per hour. Daytime highs approaching 84. Tomorrow, sunshine mixed with clouds at times. Mainly cloudy skies expected. Tomorrow night, lows dip down to about 65. That's your local forecast update. I'm meteorologist Jennifer Wojcicki from the K-Country Weather Center. Right now, it's 73 degrees.
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0: Luke Bryan and George Burge, that is Ride, Ride, Ride. The jokes are in. Now that Luke Bryan is 50 years old, many people wondering if he's going to start buying jeans in a 50-year-old size. But Luke Bryan says, do not look for him to be stopping his rump shaking anytime soon on stage. He said, while he still has the moves, might have to take a few supplements and work out a little more, but you can still expect him to shake it every now and again. On the way, Tim McGraw, Russell Dickerson, and Chris Stapleton all coming up.
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2: 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Monday through Friday, excluding holidays, within 30 days or the prize will be forfeited. Prizes will not be mailed or delivered. Any winners under the age of 18 must be accompanied by a parent or legal guardian. No trade or cash equivalent will be awarded for any contest prize. Any person or persons found to be in violation of these contest rules before, during, or after the respective contest or giveaway will be disqualified and will not be eligible for further contests or giveaways.
3: Doug.
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0: Number one for Russell Dickerson. That is Happened to Me here inside the saloon. The Judd's on the way with Give a Little Love. If you were around back in the early 80s when the Judd's were first hitting their stride, there were no bigger superstars in country music than Naomi and Wynonna Judd. I mean, just absolutely unbelievable. I mean, the seismic change they brought to country music was something unreal, and they have an amazing backstory of how a single mother trying to raise her daughters and trying to make it in the music business almost gave up, but then finally made it. It's just wonderful. John Party's latest and Lone Star with The Maze. Come on back.
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4: Here's your K-Country forecast. Lows level off around 59. Tonight, under partly cloudy skies, winds out of the north around 5 miles per hour. Daytime highs approaching 84. Tomorrow, sunshine mixed with clouds at times. Mainly cloudy skies expected. Tomorrow night, lows dip down to about 65. That's your local forecast update. I'm meteorologist Jennifer Wojcicki from the K-Country Weather Center. Right now, it's 73 degrees.
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1: John Party's latest at his boots off here inside the saloon. Music on the way from Carrie Underwood and Two Black Cadillacs. Tucker Wetmore with the recent number one called Brunette. Also Tracy Lawrence, If the World Had a Front Porch. It is Thirsty Throwback Thursday. That means some of the greatest country songs of all time. We play them each and every day, but we throw in a few throwbacks from the day that maybe we haven't heard in a while, like Colin Ray, Love Me. And how about we pop a top with Alan Jackson. It's Full Hour Country. You don't want
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1: ABC News, I'm Dave Packer. Night 13 of U.S. strikes on Iran.
2: As the war in Iran intensifies, sending oil prices surging above $100 a barrel, President Trump is threatening a major escalation. The president telling Axios, I am considering a massive attack, bigger than ever before.
1: ABC's Jonathan Curl. Heated protests in Madison, Wisconsin, a day after a man was shot during a struggle with police, after they say that man, identified as Corey Ruiz, pulled a knife. Officers said they first tried to tase him, but were unsuccessful. The department's investigating. A Secret Service spokesman confirming a member of Vice President J.D. Vance's protective detail is the subject of an internal investigation and potential criminal inquiry. This after leaked reports of hastily arranged travel by Vance, including taking his son or planning to take him to a golf lesson on a helicopter. Extreme flooding in West Virginia claiming two lives, says the governor's office. This is ABC News.
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8: Here's your K-Country forecast. Lows of aloft around 59. Tonight, under partly cloudy skies, northerly winds around 5 miles per hour. Sunshine mixed with clouds at times again. Tomorrow, daytime highs approaching 84. Lows level off around 65. Tomorrow night, mainly cloudy skies expected. That's your local forecast update. I'm meteorologist Jennifer Wojcicki from the K-Country Weather Center. Currently 68.
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0: At Tucker Wetmore and Brunette, number one for Tucker here inside RC Social Saloon. Coming up, calling Ray Love Me on this Thirsty Throwback Thursday. Throwing Ella and Morgan with their duet, I Can't Love You Anymore. Also, tonight at midnight, Morgan releases a brand new song. We will tell you more about that. And Alan Jackson, it is a cover of a classic country hit back from his album from 1999, Under the Covers, where he covers folks like Hank Williams Jr., Don Williams, and so many more. And one of my favorites from the album, Alan Jackson and the old Jim Ed Brown song, Papa Top, coming up next.
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0: Hello, Langley, Morgan Wallen, and I Can't Love You Anymore here inside the saloon. Morgan Wallen tonight at midnight getting set to release another brand new song, and I can imagine it'll be the most downloaded song, probably not over the weekend, but also probably the upcoming weeks as well. I've heard a snippet of it. He's been sharing little snippets of it over the last week or so, called Been By Now, and it sounds like a Morgan Wallen classic. Kenny on the way, Gary Allen, and Patty Loveless. Hang on.
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6: Here's your K-Country forecast. Lows of aloft around 59. Tonight, under partly cloudy skies, northerly winds around 5 miles per hour. Sunshine mixed with clouds at times again. Tomorrow, daytime highs approaching 84. Lows level off around 65. Tomorrow night, mainly cloudy skies expected. That's your local forecast update. I'm meteorologist Jennifer Wojcicki from the K-Country Weather Center. Currently 66.
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0: That's Kenny. Carry on here inside the saloon. Hey, if you love the history of country music, stories behind the greatest country songs of all time, make sure you follow us on our Facebook and TikTok. It is Cassidy Country, the greatest country songs of all time. Live right there. Each and every day, we share brand new country music videos, tell you stories behind the greatest country songs of all time and the legends that brought them to us. We would love for you to join us. On the way, Pam Tillis, Keith Anderson, throw in Leroy Parnell, and how about Blake Shelton? It's Full Hour Country. Hang on.
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1: ABC News, I'm Dave Packer. In the Gulf, Tropical Storm Bertha making landfall again, this time in southern Texas, northeast of Galveston. Up to 3 feet of storm surge is possible. Meanwhile, dangerous flooding along the southeast.
2: The same storm system that spawned multiple twisters in the northeast, now dumping torrential rain across the Carolinas. Nearly half a foot of rain around Raleigh, snarling travel, taking down trees and power lines.
1: ABC meteorologist Leslie Lopez. Iran's new threat as the U.S. launches a 13th day of attacks. Barely any ships now coming through the Strait of Hormuz. And now, Iran-backed Houthis say they're striking ships in the Red Sea. President Trump announcing today he's imposing new double-digit tariffs on dozens of U.S. trading partners just as the clock runs out Friday on any stopgap levies he imposed after defeat at the Supreme Court. Vance Bolter sentenced to serve two life sentences plus an additional 40 years in prison after pleading guilty to shooting two Minnesota lawmakers and their spouses last year. This is ABC News.
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7: Here's your K-Country forecast. Lows level off around 59. Tonight, under partly cloudy skies, northerly winds around 5 miles per hour. Sunshine mixed with clouds at times again. Tomorrow, daytime highs approaching 84. Lows level off around 65. Tomorrow night, mainly cloudy skies expected. That's your local forecast update. I'm meteorologist Jennifer Wojcicki from the K-Country Weather Center. Currently 66.
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0: Kane Brown and Woman here inside the saloon. Hang out for Pam Tillis with Don't Tell Me What to Do. Also, Parmalee and Cowgirl. And we pick those wildflowers. One of the greatest country songwriters in country music history in the early 2000s. This guy had his hand in writing some of the biggest hits, including B-double-E-double-R-U-N by Garth and George. Remember that one? Beer Run. We'll hear from Keith Anderson, Picking Wildflowers, next.
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4: 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Always keeping you weather aware.
5: Here's your K-Country forecast. Lows of aloft around 59. Tonight, under partly cloudy skies, northerly winds around 5 miles per hour. Sunshine mixed with clouds at times again. Tomorrow, daytime highs approaching 84. Lows of aloft around 65. Tomorrow night, mainly cloudy skies expected. That's your local forecast update. I'm meteorologist Jennifer Wojcicki from the K-Country Weather Center. Currently 66.
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0: Dan and Shay Say So here inside the saloon. Hang out full hour of country. We'll throw in Bailey Zimmerman with Chevy Silverado. Alan Jackson going to sing about Dallas. Also Toby. Dirks, Morgan Wallen, Don't We Remember Now. Morgan going to be releasing that brand new single here in just about an hour or so, hour and change. Brand new song from him as he's out finishing up his Still the Problem tour. Dan Seals and Luke Combs, it's a full hour country. Hang on.
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1: ABC News, I'm Dave Packer. Rain pounding in the southeast. Flash flood threats. ABC's Leslie Lopez is in Raleigh.
2: This is coming in from the southeast area of North Carolina all the way down into South Carolina, and then also pushing out towards the west. There's a big area under a 3 out of 5 risk level for the region, so you really want to take all precautions as necessary.
1: Protests in Madison, Wisconsin today after a police-involved deadly shooting. The family of the man shot, Corey Ruiz, retaining civil rights attorney Ben Crump. Police say Ruiz pulled a knife. U.S. military says it's finished up the latest strikes in Iran. This is President Trump signals a possible major escalation. The president told Axios he's, quote, close to a decision on his threat of a massive attack on Iran. New Hampshire says it's linked at least 9 cyclosporiasis parasite cases to recalled lettuce supplied by Taylor Farms and served at a medical facility. This is ABC News.
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8: Here's your K-Country forecast. Lows of a low around 59. Tonight, under partly cloudy skies, northerly winds around 5 miles per hour. Sunshine mixed with clouds at times again. Tomorrow, daytime highs approaching 84. Lows of a low around 65. Tomorrow night, mainly cloudy skies expected. That's your local forecast update. I'm meteorologist Jennifer Wojcicki from the K-Country Weather Center. Right now, 64.
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0: Morgan Wallen, Don't We, here inside the saloon. You're just minutes away from downloading his brand new song. If you're a Morgan Wallen fan, it is called Been By Now. I'm sure it will be the most downloaded song of the weekend, and I can imagine that it'll probably climb the charts pretty quick. You'll be hearing it all across the country. Bailey Zimmerman, Alan Jackson, throw in Scotty McCreery, and how about Dierks Bentley next?
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0: At Zach Top, South of Sanity, here inside the saloon. Stick around, Alan Jackson on the way with Dallas. Bailey Zimmerman and Chevy Silverado, his latest. And how about Scotty McCreary with See You Tonight? You're always welcome to hit us up on our Facebook at RC Social Saloon if there's something we can get on the jukebox for you. And if you love the history of country music, stories behind the greatest country songs of all time, you know where to find us on Facebook and TikTok. 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
2: 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It's dangerous and illegal. So talk with your kids, because when you talk, they hear you.
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4: Here's your K-Country forecast. Lows of aloft around 59. Tonight, under partly cloudy skies, northerly winds around 5 miles per hour. Sunshine mixed with clouds at times again. Tomorrow, daytime highs approaching 84. Lows of aloft around 65. Tomorrow night, mainly cloudy skies expected. That's your local forecast update. I'm meteorologist Jennifer Wojcicki from the K-Country Weather Center. Currently, it's 66 degrees.
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0: whatever vehicle you drive, hop in it, because we're headed to Friday, the Friday party tomorrow. We kick off the weekend. It's already here. I hope you had a great week, and I hope you're ready to relax and unwind a little bit this weekend. Thank you so much for letting me be a small part of it. You can always hit us up on our Facebook. And if you love the history of country music, join us at Cassidy Country, the greatest country songs of all time, and new country music videos each and every day, stories behind the greatest country songs of all time.
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1: ABC News, I'm Dave Packer. Intensifying clashes with Iran over shipping routes. ABC's Jonathan Curl.
2: As the war in Iran intensifies, sending oil prices surging above $100 a barrel, President Trump is threatening a major escalation. The president telling Axios, I am considering a massive attack, bigger than ever before.
1: Growing outrage in Madison, Wisconsin over the deadly police shooting of a black man during a struggle. Authorities say he was armed with a knife. That man's family retaining civil rights attorney Ben Crump. The man who pleaded guilty to the shooting deaths of Minnesota Democratic lawmaker Melissa Hortman and her husband was handed two life in prison terms plus 40 years. Vance Poulter also critically wounded another Democrat in another shooting on the same day. The Justice Department has agreed to withdraw subpoenas to several New York Times journalists over a leak about security on the new Air Force One plane. This is ABC News.
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12: Here's your K-Country forecast. Lows level off around 59 overnight under partly cloudy skies, northerly winds around 5 miles per hour. Sunshine mixed with clouds at times again Friday. Daytime highs approaching 84. Mainly cloudy skies expected Friday night, lows level off around 65. That's your local forecast update. I'm meteorologist Jennifer Wojcicki from the K-Country Weather Center. Currently, it's 64 degrees.
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Boy, it'd be cool to get to go see Tim on his tour. His tour this year is called Pawn Shop Guitar Tour. What a great name for a concert tour, huh? Bet it'd be a great show, too. Hey, and speaking of greatness, it's kind of great that we're getting this close to the weekend, dangerously close to the weekend, isn't it? Got some good stuff on the way from Dina Carter and Riley Green, but right now, here's Dylan Scott.

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She hits her knees and bows her head. Thanks the Lord for another day. I just think.

0: Yeah, that's fun song to sing along with. Great video, too. Riley Green's latest, Think As You Drunk I Am. But it ain't very funny when it's you getting that drunk at the bar and then getting behind the wheel of your car. You know better than that. I mean, there's a spot there in the video to where the cop, the girl cop, is picking Riley Green up, but he ain't been driving. So don't you dare do it, man. You just know better than that. You know, and they're out there looking for you every weekend, too. You know that, right? I'm looking for some George Strait, some Blue Clear Sky, about to get it too. It's coming up next.
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0: You know, I really did. You probably did, too. The first time you saw the clip of the video on TikTok. TikTok's where I saw it. The first time I saw it several months ago before we started playing it here on the station. And I said, yeah, that's it. That's going to be a big hit song for Ella Langley. Never dreamed it'd be that big. It's been number one on the charts. I think it's still number one on the charts for 14 weeks in a row. That's just amazing. Very few songs in the history of songs have ever made it that far. So good for her. Love her a lot. Everybody does. Ella Langley, Charlie, Derek. You want to go back? You want to do a little reminiscing? I got just a song for you from Kenny. Kenny Chesney coming up next.
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5: 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Always with current temperatures and the information you need when weather threatens. 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
6: Here's your K-Country forecast. Lows of aloft around 59 overnight under partly cloudy skies, northerly winds around 5 miles per hour. Sunshine mixed with clouds at times again Friday. Daytime highs approaching 84. Mainly cloudy skies expected Friday night. Lows of aloft around 65. That's your local forecast update. I'm meteorologist Jennifer Wojcicki from the K-Country Weather Center. Currently, it's 64 degrees.
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0: There's Luke Combs at Be By You, Charlie Derrick. You know, I don't understand. I guess we're going to have to get to heaven to ask God about this. How come when somebody is doing really good, a lot of times you and I will try to bring them down? You ever do that? I mean, you ain't going to talk about it, but you've thought that about somebody. Well, they really think they're something. You know, I don't understand the whole Caitlin Clark thing. Now, she'll stick it in your face on the court and stuff, but she just seems to be just the greatest girl. We're going to be watching the WNBA All-Star Game this weekend. But now I see, you know, Brittany Griner, one of the big stars in the WNBA. Now she's saying, well, she's not all that. And I just don't understand. I mean, if you think it, okay, you think it, but do you have to say it? I don't get that.
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1: ABC News, I'm Dave Packer. Growing protests in Madison, Wisconsin, following the deadly police shooting of a black man who authorities say was armed with a knife. And then the jarring moment when the police chief was interrupted during a press conference about the case.
2: You're going to say the same thing you all say every time a black body gets shot down in this city. This is a corrupt city.
1: The man shot identified as Corey Ruiz, his family retaining civil rights attorney Ben Crump. President Trump signaling a possible major escalation in the war in Iran. Trump telling Axios he is, quote, considering a massive attack bigger than ever before, unquote. And the president announced a sweeping new round of tariffs on the top 60 U.S. trading partners, including the European Union. A Secret Service agent on Vice President J.D. Vance's detail is under investigation and has been placed on administrative leave. The unnamed agent is suspected of leaking information about the vice president's travel, possibly compromising his security. This is ABC News.
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6: Here's your K-Country forecast. Lows level off around 59 overnight under partly cloudy skies, northerly winds around 5 miles per hour. Sunshine mixed with clouds at times again Friday. Daytime highs approaching 84. Mainly cloudy skies expected Friday night. Lows level off around 65. That's your local forecast update. I'm meteorologist Jennifer Wojcicki from the K-Country Weather Center. Currently, it's 64 degrees.
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attitude we all need, you know, live till I die. Clay Walker, Charlie Derrick. I'll tell you another thing we need to do. We need to head down to the land of poke salad and french fries down in Louisiana and party down like it's Louisiana Saturday night. Mel McDaniel got it coming up here next. But right now, here's Tennessee Whiskey.

0: Rocky Mountain Low, Co Wetzel and Corey Kent, Charlie Derrick. You know how when you get a new guy, you get a new girl, maybe you finally get well from a cold, let's say you've had for the past 2 weeks. Man, you feel good. You feel brand new. You feel like a brand new man. What a song it is, too. Bricks and Dunn, stick around. They're on the way next.
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0: Yes, after all the bars closed, one of the big ones for Thomas Rhett, Charlie Derrick. Do you know today is National Cousins Day? I thought it'd be fun tonight to talk about our favorite. You got favorite cousins, don't you? Doesn't everybody have favorite cousin? I thought it'd be fun way to spend the night here tonight talking about those favorite cousins. I thought it'd be fun tonight to chase that neon rainbow, too, especially with Alan Jackson singing about it. Stick around. It's coming up next.
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4: 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Always keeping you weather aware.
5: Here's your K-Country forecast. Lows level off around 59 overnight under partly cloudy skies, northerly winds around 5 miles per hour. Sunshine mixed with clouds at times again Friday. Daytime highs approaching 84. Mainly cloudy skies expected Friday night. Lows level off around 65. That's your local forecast update. I'm meteorologist Jennifer Wojcicki from the K-Country Weather Center. Currently, it's 64 degrees.
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0: Ride, ride, ride. Luke Bryan and George Burge, Charlie Derrick, talking about our favorite cousins tonight on National Cousins Day, which is going on here today. Sammy and Sally and Jan, by far. Well, Chuck, I like Chuck, too. Chuck was, but pretty much in that order. Sammy was 2 or 3 years older than I was. And when you're 8 or 9 years old and your cousin's 12, and he's got a great bike. You know, we always rode bikes together. You know, we didn't get a lot of mischief, but we had a good time riding bikes together with my older cousin. And then Sally was about my age. And Sally, when I got a little older, you know, drinking age, you know, Sally was always the one saying, "Hey, let's go out and drink." And Jan just, you know, was over there in the corner shaking her head at both of us. But those were my three favorite cousins. Who favorite cousin is what we're talking about tonight, National Cousins Day.
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2: We all want our kids to grow up safe and healthy. So we show them how, and we tell them, with honest conversations that let them know what we expect. That's especially important when it comes to alcohol and other drugs. Kids need to know the dangers and how to avoid them. And when it comes to pain medications, opioids, they need to know that they should never be taken without a prescription and never shared with friends or family. It's dangerous and illegal. So talk with your kids, because when you talk, they hear you.
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1: ABC News, I'm Dave Packer. In Madison, Wisconsin, Thursday, after a police-involved deadly shooting, the city's mayor, Satya Rhodes Conway, saying the immediate focus is supporting the family of Corey Ruiz and the community.
2: Maybe we need to be changing our standards of what it looks like to know that you're fit to be in our community, serving our community, because too often we have a Corey.
1: Police say they shot Ruiz after he pulled a knife during a confrontation. The U.S. Coast Guard responding alongside the U.S. Navy, Canadian Coast Guard, and local agencies following a seaplane emergency landing in a Washington state bay. The U.S. concluded a 13th straight day of strikes on Iran, as the president is reportedly considering a, quote, massive attack. Meantime, oil prices again soaring past $100 a barrel as gas prices continue to rise. President Trump announcing a sweeping new round of tariffs on the top 60 U.S. trading partners, including the European Union. Canada facing a 50% tariff. This is ABC News.
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6: Here's your K-Country forecast. Lows level off around 59 overnight under partly cloudy skies, northerly winds around 5 miles per hour. Sunshine mixed with clouds at times again Friday. Daytime highs approaching 84. Mainly cloudy skies expected Friday night. Lows level off around 65. That's your local forecast update. I'm meteorologist Jennifer Wojcicki from the K-Country Weather Center. Currently, it's 64 degrees.
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That was a song that made him famous right there. His very first song. I like it a lot. Keith Urban and Grace of God, Charlie Derrick, George Strait, Love a Lot. Well, he goes singing about living and living well. It's coming up next, but right now here's one from Garth.

0: Luke Combs and Sleepless in a Hotel Room. Charlie Derrick here. You know, you and I know the song. I'm about to play it, Hal Ketchum and Mama Knows the Highway. But Mama Knows the Highway is one of those songs, like, even if you didn't hear it, you just say, okay, there's a guy named Hal Ketchum. And, of course, you know Hal Ketchum's music, so you like him more than likely. Most of us do. But you see a song called Mama Knows the Highway, and you just think, yeah, you ain't got to hear it. You know it's a good song. Yeah, and it is. Like I say, it's coming up next.
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0: No.
1: Yeah, having a hard time getting the boots off fast enough. John Party and Charlie Derrick, you're old enough to remember. Well, I say you're old enough to remember. You're old as I am, you're old enough to remember when Trish Yearwood and Leanne Rimes, it was kind of a battle, too. I remember, of course, I've been a DJ for 100 years, so I remember we'd play one version, Leanne Rimes version, and a lot of people would call and say, hey, I don't want to hear Leanne Rimes, I want to hear Trish Yearwood version. You remember what that song was? If you don't, stick around. I'm about to renew your memory there. I'm going to play the song. It's going to be Trisha Yearwood's version. So don't get mad at me if you were Leanne Rimes camp. But they were both good. About to play that song by Trisha coming up here next.
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5: Here's your K-Country forecast. Lows level off around 59 overnight under partly cloudy skies, northerly winds around 5 miles per hour. Sunshine mixed with clouds at times again Friday. Daytime highs approaching 84. Mainly cloudy skies expected Friday night. Lows level off around 65. That's your local forecast update. I'm meteorologist Jennifer Wojcicki from the K-Country Weather Center. Currently, it's 64 degrees.
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0: Can't love you anymore. Ella and Morgan here with Charlie. National Cousins Day. Sandy, my friend Sandy, listens to the show. She's third shifter, and she just texted me the story about her. Mike and Tom were her two cousins, and they, you know, she, those were the, you know, the kids that she played with were her two cousins. And she remembers this summer, she was probably, you know, 5 or 6 when they started playing together. And she remembers this summer, and she was a tomboy because of them. And she's telling a story about how she remembers this summer when they were in their swimming trunks and they both pulled off their shirts. And she thought, well, okay. She said she was about 10, 11. And she said, well, okay, Tom and Mike pulling off their shirt, I'm going to pull off my shirt. And she said that was the summer she realized, wait a minute, maybe I'm a girl.
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1: ABC News, I'm Dave Packer. Growing protests in Madison, Wisconsin, following the deadly police shooting of a black man who authorities say was armed with a knife. And then the jarring moment when the police chief was interrupted during a press conference about the case.
2: You're going to say the same thing you all say every time a black body gets shot down in this city. This is a corrupt city.
1: The man shot identified as Corey Ruiz, his family retaining civil rights attorney Ben Crump. President Trump signaling a possible major escalation in the war in Iran. Trump telling Axios he is, quote, considering a massive attack bigger than ever before, unquote. And the president announced a sweeping new round of tariffs on the top 60 U.S. trading partners, including the European Union. A Secret Service agent on Vice President J.D. Vance's detail is under investigation and has been placed on administrative leave. The unnamed agent is suspected of leaking information about the vice president's travel, possibly compromising his security. This is ABC News.
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5: 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Always keeping you weather aware.
6: Here's your K-Country forecast. Lows level off around 59 overnight under partly cloudy skies. Winds out of the north around 5 miles per hour. Daytime highs approaching 84. Friday, sunshine mixed with clouds at times. Lows level off around 65. Friday night, mainly cloudy skies expected. That's your local forecast update. I'm meteorologist Jennifer Wojcicki from the K-Country Weather Center. Right now, it's 64 degrees.
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0: Carry On, Kenny Chesney, Charlie Derrick. You know, one of the good things about being old is you remember walking into the bar room and there's always a jukebox. Now, a lot of people, I don't know when jukeboxes started going out, and I don't even remember, you know, it's been, you know, I don't know, what year was that? You know, you remember walking into a bar and there was a jukebox. I don't remember when they went away, but there you bring that up like, yeah, I remember walking into the bar. You bring that up to somebody in their 20s and they, what the heck is a jukebox? More than likely they'll know, but I'm kind of reminiscing here tonight, seeing that I got Alan Jackson coming up here next, singing about Don't Rock the Jukebox. Yeah, one of my faves from him. One of my favorite memories from life coming up next.
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0: Thomas Rhett, Jordan Davis, Ain't a Bad Life, Charlie Derrick, National Cousins Day here today. I remember Laura. Laura's a good friend of mine. She was telling a story about the time that her family took her to see her cousins in Oregon. And she was, I don't know how old she was, but her cousin, her older boy cousin, was old enough to have a dirt bike. He said, hey, come on a ride with my dirt bike with me. And she said, all right. She thought she was pretty cool getting on the back of the dirt bike, you know, at her age. And so she hopped on there, and then she saw the hill he was about to go up. And she said, wait a minute, you ain't going up that, are you? He said, yes, sir, we are. And she said it was a little scary, but it was a lot of fun at the same time. Tell it stories about cousins tonight. National Cousins Day.
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4: Here's your K-Country forecast. Mainly cloudy skies expected overnight with lows around 59. Winds out of the north around 5 miles per hour. Daytime highs approaching 84. Friday, sunshine mixed with clouds at times. Lows level off around 64. Friday night, partly cloudy skies. That's your local forecast update. I'm meteorologist Jennifer Wojcicki from the K-Country Weather Center. Currently 63.
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0: Here's Woman, Kane Brown, Charlie Derrick. All right, you hear me talking about Christmas movies in July. Of course, Hallmark, that's kind of a tradition. Hallmark Channel runs some of those Christmas movies in July. Some of the new ones that we're going to see at Christmas, too, and I always get excited about that. So when you go to talking about rushing the season, I really don't have a problem with it. A lot of people throwing a fit. I'm looking at it on social media tonight. A lot of people throwing a fit that Home Depot announced, I guess, that they're going to start putting Halloween stuff in Home Depot. A lot of people say, stop it. I don't mind. Do you?
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1: ABC News, I'm Dave Packer. In Madison, Wisconsin, Thursday, after a police-involved deadly shooting, the city's mayor, Satya Rhodes Conway, saying the immediate focus is supporting the family of Corey Ruiz and the community.
2: Maybe we need to be changing our standards of what it looks like to know that you're fit to be in our community, serving our community, because too often we have a Corey.
1: Police say they shot Ruiz after he pulled a knife during a confrontation. The U.S. Coast Guard responding alongside the U.S. Navy, Canadian Coast Guard, and local agencies following a seaplane emergency landing in a Washington state bay. The U.S. concluded a 13th straight day of strikes on Iran, as the president is reportedly considering a, quote, massive attack. Meantime, oil prices again soaring past $100 a barrel as gas prices continue to rise. President Trump announcing a sweeping new round of tariffs on the top 60 U.S. trading partners, including the European Union. Canada facing a 50% tariff. This is ABC News.
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5: 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Always keeping you weather aware.
6: Here's your K-Country forecast. Mainly cloudy skies expected overnight with lows around 59. Winds out of the north around 5 miles per hour. Daytime highs approaching 84. Friday, sunshine mixed with clouds at times. Lows level off around 64. Friday night, partly cloudy skies. That's your local forecast update. I'm meteorologist Jennifer Wojcicki from the K-Country Weather Center. Currently 63.
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0: say so.
1: Yeah, you got to speak up. You know, when you're going through something, or, you know, if you don't want to speak to somebody, you know, one thing that's always helped me a lot if you're going through stuff is journaling. You know, I never used to believe that that would do any good. Dennis used to tell me, so, well, you're having some trouble, just sit down and write about it. And I said, that ain't going to help. But I remember the first time I ever did do that, I just started writing down. And I was journaling like I was writing a letter to God. And I said, Dear God, I don't know what's the matter with me. I don't remember what the problem was, but I didn't get past, much past, I don't know what's the matter with me, that, man, I just started writing. And it was an hour later before I finally quit. So if you don't want to say something to somebody about trouble you're going through, maybe you try that. Try journaling.
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0: Here's Be Her with Ella Langley, Charlie Derrick, TV catchphrases. Do you have one? What's the first thing that comes to your mind when I say TV catchphrases? I think for me, it's, you got it, dude. Remember Full House when that little girl, she's just adorable. But Annie used to say that. She used to love Full House. And I don't know if a rerun, she's 28 now. I don't know when did that show come out. She might have been watching that when it was first coming out. I don't know the timeline on it, but she used to say that all the time. I'd say something like, Annie, would you bring me that pencil over there? You got it, dude. Or, Annie, would you pass salt and pepper, please? You got it, dude. So that's easy for me. My favorite TV catchphrase. You got one?
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4: Here's your K-Country forecast. Mainly cloudy skies expected overnight with lows around 59. Winds out of the north around 5 miles per hour. Daytime highs approaching 84. Friday, sunshine mixed with clouds at times. Lows level off around 64. Friday night, partly cloudy skies. That's your local forecast update. I'm meteorologist Jennifer Wojcicki from the K-Country Weather Center. Currently 63.
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0: South of Sanity, Zach Topp and Charlie Derrick. See, on Friday, I always just say, okay, the weekend is starting. And you know, you got to work, I got to work, or you know, maybe you got to work, I don't know. But, you know, most people got to work Monday through Friday, right? But and some people say, well, you got to work. Why are you saying it's the weekend? Well, it's kind of prep day for the weekend, you know? You use Friday to just figure out what you're going to do on the weekend, and it kind of feels like a weekend day. Yeah, that's why I do it, too, man.
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1: ABC News, I'm Dave Packer. Growing protests in Madison, Wisconsin, following the deadly police shooting of a black man who authorities say was armed with a knife. And then the jarring moment when the police chief was interrupted during a press conference about the case.
2: You're going to say the same thing you all say every time a black body gets shot down in this city. This is a corrupt city.
1: The man shot identified as Corey Ruiz, his family retaining civil rights attorney Ben Crump. President Trump signaling a possible major escalation in the war in Iran. Trump telling Axios he is, quote, considering a massive attack bigger than ever before, unquote. And the president announced a sweeping new round of tariffs on the top 60 U.S. trading partners, including the European Union. A Secret Service agent on Vice President J.D. Vance's detail is under investigation and has been placed on administrative leave. The unnamed agent is suspected of leaking information about the vice president's travel, possibly compromising his security. This is ABC News.
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6: Here's your K-Country forecast. Mainly cloudy skies expected overnight with lows around 59. Winds out of the north around 5 miles per hour. Daytime highs approaching 84. Friday, sunshine mixed with clouds at times. Lows level off around 64. Friday night, partly cloudy skies. That's your local forecast update. I'm meteorologist Jennifer Wojcicki from the K-Country Weather Center. Right now, 61.
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Yeah, that was back in the beginning for him. Got to have something stronger. You proof, Morgan Wallen, Charlie Derrick. Speaking of stronger, you got to be careful of that tequila. It'll make your clothes fall off. Joe Nichols coming up next, but right now, here's Leroy Parnell.

0: we talked about TV catchphrases on the show here tonight, and another one of my favorites. You got it, dude, is my favorite from Full House. Annie used to say that. She used to love that show when she was little. She's 28 now. She still says it time to time. I'll say, Annie, did you get your? Why don't you go get your oil changed in your car? And she'd say, you got it, dude. But she used to say that all the time when she was little. But another one of my favorites from Friends. You remember when they were moving the couch and Ross, it's pivot, pivot. He was having trouble, you know, and he, pivot. You know, that's another one of my favorites. You got one? TV catchphrases, what we're talking about tonight.
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0: Bailey Zimmerman and his latest at Chevy Silverado, Charlie Derrick. It's one of the best summertime country songs that has ever been recorded. No, it's not a Kenny Chesney song. It's an Alan Jackson song. And it never mentions the word summer in it. So you know what it is? Stick around, you'll find out.
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6: Here's your K-Country forecast. Mainly cloudy skies expected overnight with lows around 59. Winds out of the north around 5 miles per hour. Daytime highs approaching 84. Friday, sunshine mixed with clouds at times. Lows level off around 64. Friday night, partly cloudy skies. That's your local forecast update. I'm meteorologist Jennifer Wojcicki from the K-Country Weather Center. Right now, 61.
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0: K-Country 105.7. That is such a good song to sing along with. It's such a good song to look at the video, too. It's a great video, too, but it's not a very good thing to live out in real life. Well, I mean, you can go ahead and get as drunk as you want to, but you know where I'm going with this. You know, just don't drive after you do it, because they're going to be hiding in the bushes trying to get you, and I hope they catch you, because you ain't got a business doing that, getting drunk and driving. So just don't do it, huh? K-Country 105.7, that's going to do it for me. I got to pack them up, shine it on out of here, make some room for my friend Austin Armstrong in the Morning Buzz. His show brought to us this Friday morning by Long Hunters Coffee and Tea, United Citizens Bank, Duo Broadband, A Different Drummer Dance Studio, and Auto Smart, all great friends in our community. 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
1: ABC News, I'm Sherry Preston. Iran's Islamic Revolutionary Guard announcing this morning that it launched another wave of drone attacks against U.S. assets in Kuwait, that after the U.S. carried out strikes against Iran for a 13th consecutive night. President Trump's latest set of tariff hikes provoking objections from numerous countries. The move in response to the Supreme Court striking down the president's earlier tariffs, which expired at midnight. These new ones said to be because those countries failed to enforce a ban on goods made with forced labor. Japan, New Zealand, and Australia strongly objecting to those allegations. In Madison, Wisconsin, protests are growing over the police-involved shooting death of a man named Corey Ruiz. Police were not wearing body cams when it happened. Madison City Council President.
2: Maybe we need to be changing our standards of what it looks like to know that you're fit to be in our community, serving our community, because too often we have a Corey.
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6: From the Fork Broadcasting News Desk, I'm Austin Armstrong. A Greensburg Police Department officer is officially back home and ready to serve the community. Officer Tavion Mitchell has graduated from the Department of Criminal Justice Training after completing 20 weeks of training. Mitchell also graduated with a physical fit for duty pin. The Greensburg Police Department says Mitchell is a wonderful addition to the department and is excited to welcome him back home. Two members of the Kentucky State Police, Post 15 in Columbia, are also being recognized for their outstanding service. Trooper Jonathan Houck has been named the 2025 Public Affairs Officer of the Year, while Detective Dexter Colvin was named the 2025 Detective of the Year. The two were among 84 troopers, detectives, and officers honored Thursday during the Kentucky State Police annual sworn award ceremony in Lexington. The awards recognize officers who went above and beyond the call during the year of 2025. Houck is a 16-year veteran of the Kentucky State Police, while Colvin has served for 9 years. Both are assigned to Post 15 in Columbia. And a reminder for anyone planning to spend time on Green River Lake this weekend, the annual Rafted Up event will take place Saturday in Butler Creek. From Friday afternoon through Sunday afternoon, Butler Creek will be designated as a temporary no-wake idle speed zone. No-wake and idle speed buoys will be in place, and boaters are reminded to follow all boating rules and regulations. Wrapped it up, participants are also asked to leave an opening in the main channel so boat traffic can safely travel between the boat ramp and the main lake. For more details on stories like these and more, check out our websites, MyQ104.com, KCountry1057.com, and WTCOradio.com.
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8: Here's your K-Country forecast. Sunshine mixed with clouds at times today, with daytime highs approaching 84. Northerly winds around 5 miles per hour. Lows level off around 64. Tonight, partly cloudy skies. Highs level off around 85. Tomorrow, sunshine mixed with clouds at times. That's your local forecast update. I'm meteorologist Jennifer Wojcicki from the K-Country Weather Center. Right now, it's 61 degrees.
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That was Rascal Flatts, Life is a Highway, right here on the Morning Buzz on K-Country 105.7. Happy Friday, South Central Kentucky. We have made it to the best work day of the week. It's the last work day of the week. Austin Armstrong here with you, and of course, welcome in to the Friday edition of the Morning Buzz here on K-Country 105.7. Hey, let's get through this Friday together. I'm going to make it a little easier for you with lots of great country music, lots of great conversation, maybe a couple laughs along the way because, well, I'm a funny guy and I got some good ones for you. Also, we'll be doing some great contests and giveaways. Yeah, birthdays and anniversaries. Celebrating that birthday or anniversary today, tomorrow, or Sunday because, hey, weekend birthday matters too. Yeah, y'all deserve to be shouted out on the radio and, of course, registered for your chance to win some great prizes. All you got to do, text them in, call them in. That phone number 270-789-1464. Also, Opry clue number 3. It's coming your way just a little later in this hour, probably closer towards the end of the hour. It is our final look at the Grand Ole Opry brain teaser of the week. Also, coming up this morning, we'll look over Austin's question of the week one last time. Your chance to win tickets to Beach Bend Park, and I'm going to give you another chance to win tickets to Beach Bend Park with the buzzword of the day. You'll just have to keep your ears peeled, listen for that buzzword as I pop in, drop it, and I'll leave. And all you got to do is text in that buzzword, and you'll be entered in. Like I said, it's a morning filled with lots of great fun, and it's all happening right here in the Morning Buzz. My name is Austin Armstrong. Thank you for joining me. Let's get through this Friday morning together.

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Randy Houser running out of moonlight right here on the Morning Buzz on K Country 105.7. Coming up in 6 minutes, smells like the buzzword of the day. It's your chance to win tickets to Beach Bend Park. It's coming up in 6 minutes, but right now it's Megan Maroney, Beautiful Things, right here on the Morning Buzz.

0: Joe Diffie brought me up beside the jukebox right here on the Morning Buzz on K-Country 105.7. 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And coming up now, it's your chance to win tickets to Beach Bend Park in Bowling Green, Kentucky with the buzzword of the day.
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0: That's right. It's your chance to win tickets all week long. All you got to do is just tune in to the Morning Buzz every weekday morning between 6 a.m. and 10 a.m. Catch that buzzword of the day, text it in, and you'll be entered in for the chance to win some great prizes to places like maybe, I don't know, Holiday World Splash and Safari, a Cincinnati Reds game, maybe Beach Bend Park, and I don't know, I got some other tickets I'm going to give away throughout the weeks as well. It's coming up pretty much every weekday for the next few weeks, so make sure to be tuning in, listening very closely, and have this phone number ready, 270-789-1464. That's 270-789-1464. All you got to do, again, is just text in the code word of the day. Today's code word, or the buzzword of the day for Friday, and your chance to win tickets to Beach Bend Park in Bowling Green, Kentucky, is morning. Yeah, just morning, or morning, however you want to say it. The country in me likes to say morning, and if you want to say morning and is it the correct way, hey, that's fine as well. But yeah, just morning, like the morning buzz. Text it in, 270-789-1464. The chance to win tickets to Beach Bend Park. Text in the buzzword of the day. Again, it's morning. It's the buzzword of the day, only here on the Morning Buzz.
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4: Here's your K-Country forecast. Sunshine mixed with clouds at times today, with daytime highs approaching 84. Northerly winds around 5 miles per hour. Lows of aloft around 64. Tonight, partly cloudy skies. Highs of aloft around 85. Tomorrow, sunshine mixed with clouds at times. That's your local forecast update. I'm meteorologist Jennifer Wojcicki from the K-Country Weather Center. Right now, it's 61 degrees.
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Coming up next, Trisha Yearwood. But right now, Corey Kent, Rocky Mountain Low, right here on K-Country.

0: Trisha Yearwood, Believe Me Baby, right here on the Morning Buzz on K-Country 105.7. Don't forget, coming up next hour, it is your final chance to get registered for Austin's Question of the Week. Also, the buzzword of the day. A little bit later, clue number 3 to the Grand Ole Opry Brain Teaser of the Week. But of course, stick around. 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Beautiful day in a store here in South Central Kentucky. Today, partly cloudy, high near 82. Tonight, clear, low near 68. Moving in to a Saturday, mostly sunny, high near 85 on Saturday night. 20% chance of showers and thunderstorms before 1 a.m. Mostly cloudy, though, with a low near 68 on Sunday. Mostly sunny with a high near 89. Sunday night, partly cloudy, low near 70.
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Brad Paisley, Carrie Underwood, remind me right here on the Morning Buzz on K Country 105.7. That's going to do it for this hour of the Morning Buzz. But hey, don't go nowhere. Hour number two on the way. At the top of the hour, your ABC News, followed by your local news. And of course, we'll be taking a look at clue number three to the Grand Ole Opry, brain teaser of the week, the K Country Sports Minute, and plenty more great country music. 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
1: ABC News, I'm Sherry Preston. The European Union ruling today that TikTok fails to protect the privacy of minors by allowing adults to view their accounts. The action exposing children to cyberbullying and potential predatory behavior. If TikTok fails to defend itself in response to the findings, it could face a fine worth up to 6% of the company's annual revenue. The EU fining Google $1 billion earlier this week for antitrust violations. Another night of strikes in the Middle East.
2: Overnight, U.S. forces hammered Iran for a 13th straight night as the president weighs escalating the nearly five-month-old war.
3: And we want to get it over with, and we want to do it right.
2: Trump telling Axios, I am considering a massive attack, bigger than ever before. But he has not made a final call.
1: ABC's Karen Waugh. President Trump's latest set of tariff hikes provoking objections from numerous countries. The move in response to the Supreme Court striking down the president's earlier tariffs. This is ABC News.
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9: From the Fort Broadcasting News Desk, I'm Austin Armstrong. A Greensburg Police Department officer is officially back home and ready to serve the community. Officer Tavion Mitchell has graduated from the Department of Criminal Justice Training after completing 20 weeks of training. Mitchell also graduated with a physical fit for duty pin. The Greensburg Police Department says Mitchell is a wonderful addition to the department and is excited to welcome him back home. Two members of the Kentucky State Police, Post 15 in Columbia, are also being recognized for their outstanding service. Trooper Jonathan Houck has been named the 2025 Public Affairs Officer of the Year, while Detective Dexter Colvin was named the 2025 Detective of the Year. The two were among 84 troopers, detectives, and officers honored Thursday during the Kentucky State Police annual sworn award ceremony in Lexington. The awards recognize officers who went above and beyond the call during the year of 2025. Houck is a 16-year veteran of the Kentucky State Police, while Colvin has served for 9 years. Both are assigned to Post 15 in Columbia. And a reminder for anyone planning to spend time on Green River Lake this weekend, the annual Rafted Up event will take place Saturday in Butler Creek. From Friday afternoon through Sunday afternoon, Butler Creek will be designated as a temporary no-wake idle speed zone. No-wake and idle speed buoys will be in place, and boaters are reminded to follow all boating rules and regulations. Rafted Up participants are also asked to leave an opening in the main channel so boat traffic can safely travel between the boat ramp and the main lake. For more details on stories like these and more, check out our websites, MyQ104.com, KCountry1057.com, and WTCOradio.com. 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
10: Stocks are lower on Wall Street Thursday. Dow Jones Industrial Average gave up 506 points, closed at 51,711. NASDAQ was off 553 points, closed at 25,137. And the S&P 500 was down 90 points, closed at 7408. Stocks of local interest, Amazon down $11.19 at $233.66. Atmos Energy down 55 cents at $177.92. Dollar General down $5.10 at $115.14. GE up $7.81 at $3.49 even. Coca-Cola off $1.08 at $81.12. Kroger's down $1.78 at $55.76. Lowe's down $2.49 at $201.86. McDonald's down 78 cents at $262.79. Stanley Black & Decker off $1.86 at $87.39. UPS off $1.80 at $114.04. Verizon down 47 cents at $43.82. And Walmart down 93 cents at $108.40. 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
11: Here's your K-Country forecast. Sunshine mixed with clouds at times today, with daytime highs approaching 84. Northerly winds around 5 miles per hour. Lows level off around 64. Tonight, partly cloudy skies. Highs level off around 85. Tomorrow, sunshine mixed with clouds at times. That's your local forecast update. I'm meteorologist Jennifer Wojcicki from the K-Country Weather Center. Right now, it's 61 degrees.
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Garth Brooks, Friends in Low Places, to kick off another hour, the Morning Buzz here on K-Country 105.7. Austin Armstrong hanging out with you this Friday morning. The time is 6:10 a.m. Central, 7:10 a.m. Eastern time. 62 degrees, partly sunny here in South Central Kentucky. Coming up in just a little over 10 minutes, we're going to have the K-Country Sports Minute. Also, coming up this hour, we'll have clue number 3 to the Grand Ole Opry Brain Teaser of the Week. Your chance to win tickets to the Grand Ole Opry. That's coming up later this hour. Also, I'll be sneaking in the buzzword of the day, so make sure to keep your ears peeled. Be listening closely. I'll drop that buzzword. You'll have the chance to win tickets to Beach Bend Park in Bowling Green, Kentucky. And, of course, lots of great conversation, lots of fun, and plenty of great country music to keep your Friday morning rolling. Coming up now, it's FGL, round here, right here on K-Country.

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It was Jordan Davis. Turn this truck around right here on the Morning Buzz on K Country 105.7. Good morning. Happy Friday. South Central Kentucky, Austin Armstrong hanging out with you. And of course, don't forget the Morning Buzz. Hey, it's brought to you by our wonderful friends over at Long Hunters Coffee and Tea, United Citizens Bank, Dual Broadband, Auto Smart, and a different drummer dance studio in Camelsville. Coming up now, it's our final look at the Grand Ole Opry Brain Teaser of the week.

0: So on behalf of myself and all the Opry members of the past and present and future, Luke Combs, you are now officially the newest member of the Grand Ole Opry.
1: It's that time of the morning. Time for clue number three to the Grand Ole Opry Brain Teaser of the Week. Your chance to win tickets to the legendary Grand Ole Opry. All you got to do is figure out who my clues are pointing to. If you can figure it out, you'll be entered in for your chance to win. How do you submit your answer? 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All you got to do is text it in, call it in. That phone number is 270-789-1464. That's 270-789-1464. Or you can drop your answer over on the Facebook page at K Country 105.7 on Facebook. It's clue number three to the Grand Ole Opry Brain Teaser of the Week. Today's clue, this Opry group is known for their 9-time platinum hit, Need You Now, which is the highest certified song by a country group. Again, this Opry group is known for their 9-time platinum hit, Need You Now, which is the highest certified song by a country group. Okay, yeah, that gave it away. That, you know who I'm talking about. You know who sings that song. Yep, that group right there. Yep, you got it. Go ahead, text it in, call it in. 270-789-1464. That's 270-789-1464. We'll come in up next hour. We'll draw out the winner for the Grand Ole Opry Brain Teaser of the Week. But coming up now, it's time for your K-Country Sports Minute.
2: It's a Friday, Kentucky. How are you? Hey, I'm Scott Uppins, journalist. Jump into sports. Kentucky basketball fans have another reason to be excited. Wildcats color analyst, the legendary Jack Goose Gibbons, is taking notice of this year's squad, specifically the two new guards, Zoom Diallo and Alex Wilkins. He had high praise for both of them, starting with Zoom.
3: He wants to be a leader. Think back again to last year. There seemed to be nobody who wanted that responsibility, that job. But it comes natural for Zoom. And as far as Alex is concerned, I've been really impressed that he finds so many ways to score. I mean, he's not necessarily the best shooter. He might not be the quickest guy, but he's crafty.
2: Yeah, Kentucky hits the court October 16th. They host Little Rock in an exhibition affair. And Bengals training camp opens up on Tuesday with one goal, getting back to the playoffs after 3 straight years on the outside looking in. The spotlight, of course, will be on a rebuilt defense led by new additions like Dexter Lawrence. Well, Joe Burrow and Ja'Marr Chase headline, as we know, one of the NFL's most explosive offenses. Watch for a battle at the number 3 wide receiver spot. That with the return of tight end Eric Hall Jr. from injury and whether Cincinnati's defensive improvements can get the Bengals back to a legitimate AFC contender. And in college sports, a major bill is hitting a delay in Washington. Senate Majority Leader John Thune says the bipartisan Protect College Sports Act is not expected to reach a full Senate vote before lawmakers leave for their August recess. The bill would establish national rules for NIL, the transfer portal eligibility, conference realignment, and enforcement. While the ACC and the Big 12 support the proposal, the SEC and the Big 10 are still pushing for changes, meaning college sports could be waiting till at least September for any major federal action. And the Reds head into the final stretch of the August 3rd trade deadline with plenty of uncertainty. With the club in last place, team president Nick Kroll says the front office is weighing all options. Trade rumors continue to swirl around veterans like Brady Singer. I'm Scott Fitzgerald.
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8: Taking a look at your local obituaries. Darla Gail Jeffries, 67, of Greensburg, passed away Friday, July the 17th, at her home. The funeral service will be at 1 p.m. Central Time Friday, July the 24th at Foster Toler Curry Funeral Home in Greensburg, with burial to follow in the Little Barren Cemetery in Greene County. Visitation will be Friday from 10 a.m. to 1 p.m. Central Time at Foster Toler Curry Funeral Home in Greensburg. This has been the obituary of Darla Gail Jeffries. Deidre Milby Bennett, age 66 of Greene County, passed away Monday at the University of Louisville Hospital. The funeral service will be conducted Saturday at 12 noon Central Time at Mount Moriah Baptist Church, with burial to follow in the Etna Grove Cemetery. Visitation is requested after 8 a.m. Central Time Saturday at the church until time of the service. The family has requested that expressions of sympathy take the form of donations to the Gideon Bible Fund, which can be made at the funeral home. This has been the obituary of Deidre Milby Bennett. James Harold Jimmy Nolly, age 80 of Campbellsville, passed away Friday, July the 17th at his home. The funeral will be Friday at 1 p.m. Eastern Time, 12 p.m. Central Time at the L.R. Petty Funeral Home. Visitation is requested after 11 a.m. Eastern Time, 10 a.m. Central Time on Friday. This has been the obituary of James Harold Jimmy Nolly. Robert Bobby Odie Durham, age 67 of Campbellsville, passed away Tuesday at his home. To honor the request of Mr. Durham, cremation rites were entrusted to L.R. Petty Funeral Home. No services are scheduled at this time. This has been the obituary of Robert Bobby Odie Durham. Kenneth Ray Witham, 85 of Campbellsville, passed away July the 20th in Campbellsville. Visitation will be from 5 to 8 p.m. Thursday at Parrott and Ramsey Funeral Home in Campbellsville. The funeral service will be conducted at 11 a.m. Friday at Parrott and Ramsey Funeral Home, with burial in Campbellsville Memorial Gardens. Expressions of sympathy requested to be donations to Gideon Bibles or Hospice of Green River and may be made at Parrott and Ramsey Funeral Home. This has been the obituary of Kenneth Ray Witham. Naomi Walker Milby of Magnolia passed away on Tuesday, July the 21st, on her 100th birthday at Tender Touch Senior Living in Elizabethtown. Funeral services will be held at 11 a.m. on Friday at Dixon Rogers Funeral Home in Magnolia. Burial to follow in Mount Tabor Church Cemetery. Visitation will be from 4 to 8 p.m. Thursday and after 9 a.m. Friday at the funeral home. This has been the obituary of Naomi Walker Milby. Billy Glenn Veach, age 72 of Campbellsville, passed away on Tuesday in Louisville at the Baptist Health Hospital. The funeral will be Monday at 1 p.m. at the L.R. Petty Funeral Home, with interment in Spurlington Methodist Church Cemetery, with military honors by the Marion County Veterans Honor Guard. Visitation is after 11 a.m. on Monday. This has been the obituary of Billy Glenn Veach. Fork Broadcasting, Campbellsville and Greensburg, send our condolences to the families and to all who have recently lost a loved one.
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9: Here's your K-Country forecast. Sunshine mixed with clouds at times today, with daytime highs approaching 84. Northerly winds around 5 miles per hour. Lows of aloft around 64. Tonight, partly cloudy skies. Highs of aloft around 85. Tomorrow, sunshine mixed with clouds at times. That's your local forecast update. I'm meteorologist Jennifer Wojcicki from the K-Country Weather Center. Right now, it's 63 degrees.
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Cole Swindell, she had me at Heads Carolina. Coming up in just a little over 5 minutes, it's Austin's Question of the Week. Your chance to win tickets to Beach Bend Park in Bowling Green, Kentucky. Coming up next, Travis Tritt, Drift Off to Dream. But right now, John Party. Boots off right here on the Morning Buzz.

That's Travis Tritt, Drift Off to Dream, right here in the Morning Buzz on K-Country 105.7. Coming up now, it's time for your favorite question of the week. It's Austin's question of the week.

0: It's time for Austin's question of the week, only here on the Morning Buzz. Your chance to win a sweet prize. All you got to do, answer Austin's question of the week. And well, guess what? You can't be wrong. It's never a trivia question, never a multiple choice question. Like I said, not a question you can get wrong because, well, it's your opinion. Yeah, me and you getting to know each other a little bit better, having a little fun along the way. And of course, like I said, getting you registered for the chance to win some great prizes. And today, one lucky listener going to be walking away with a ticket to Beach Bend Park in Bowling Green, Kentucky. And again, all you got to do is just answer Austin's question of the week. Text it in to 270-789-1464 or drop the answer over on the Facebook page at K Country 105.7 on Facebook. So over the weekend was picking up some drinks for the girlies. I'm talking just, you know, daily beverages, not adult beverages. And, well, I stopped by and I got the lemonade in the bottle. And, well, we got to had a little conversation there at the checkout. And they're like, I didn't know these existed. And I said, yeah, they're great. They're one of our favorites. And we got to talking for a second. They said, hey, maybe that could be Austin's question of the week. What's your favorite drink? And well, hey, that's what we did. So yeah, you got what you called for. And well, that's Austin's question of the week, is what is your daily drink of choice? Yeah. Are you a tea person? Are you a ski person? Are you a Coke, a Pepsi, a water, Gatorade? Hey, maybe you just drink on coffee all day long. Yeah. What is your daily drink of choice? For me, if we're just talking like a normal drink that you're going to see me with most of the time, it's going to be probably Powerade Zero, just constantly drinking on it. If I'm talking soda, though, which I like to weave in there every now and then because, hey, you deserve a couple calories through a soda every now and then, all right? It's a Barq's Root Beer or a Barq's Red Cream Soda or Barq's Cream Soda, anything Barq's. I'm just, ooh-wee, big old Barq's boy right here, all right? So those are my two choices. What about you? What is your daily drink of choice? And I got to say, hey, you all have killed this one so far. 263 entries in Austin's question of the week this week. And well, lots of great answers, even some ones that I forgot, like Tab or Twist Up and some other drinks as well. And a lot of you, hey, going with some other classic like Big Red, Dr. Pepper, or, you know, like I said, that Green County Holy Water, that ski. Yeah, you got to have your ski, right? I understand. So answer Austin's question of the week. What is your daily drink of choice? Text it in 789-1464. 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
1: ABC News, I'm Sherry Preston. Another night of blistering attacks in the Middle East. The White House and Iran hitting one another once again.
2: Sources tell ABC News one option under consideration is a return to the kind of full-scale strikes seen in the opening days of the war. The conflict is already expanding, with Iranian-backed Houthi rebels attacking two Saudi oil tankers in the Red Sea, choking another key waterway.
1: ABC Chief White House Correspondent Mary Bruce, a series of explosions sounding near a military base hosting U.S. forces in northern Iraq this morning as well. President Trump's latest set of tariff hikes provoking strong objections from America's one-time reliable trading partners since the Supreme Court struck down the previous tariffs. The administration is now claiming that the taxes are because those countries used forced labor to make their products. They strongly disagree. The EU Commission ruling that TikTok fails to protect minors on its platform. This is ABC News.
3: When you first saw her, she was out walking her dog. 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
9: From the 4 Broadcasting News Desk, I'm Austin Armstrong. A Greensburg Police Department officer is officially back home and ready to serve the community. Officer Tavion Mitchell has graduated from the Department of Criminal Justice training after completing 20 weeks of training. Mitchell also graduated with a physical fit for duty pin. The Greensburg Police Department says Mitchell is a wonderful addition to the department and is excited to welcome him back home. Two members of the Kentucky State Police, Post 15 in Columbia, are also being recognized for their outstanding service. Trooper Jonathan Houck has been named the 2025 Public Affairs Officer of the Year, while Detective Dexter Colvin was named the 2025 Detective of the Year. The two were among 84 troopers, detectives, and officers honored Thursday during the Kentucky State Police annual sworn award ceremony in Lexington. The awards recognize officers who went above and beyond the call during the year of 2025. Houck is a 16-year veteran of the Kentucky State Police, while Colvin has served for 9 years. Both are assigned to Post 15 in Columbia. And a reminder for anyone planning to spend time on Green River Lake this weekend, the annual Raft It Up event will take place Saturday in Butler Creek. From Friday afternoon through Sunday afternoon, Butler Creek will be designated as a temporary no-wake idle speed zone. No wake and idle speed buoys will be in place, and boaters are reminded to follow all boating rules and regulations. Raft It Up participants are also asked to leave an opening in the main channel so boat traffic can safely travel between the boat ramp and the main lake. For more details on stories like these and more, check out our websites, MyQ104.com, KCountry1057.com, and WTCOradio.com.
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11: Here's your K-Country forecast. Sunshine mixed with clouds at times today, with daytime highs approaching 84. Northerly winds around 5 miles per hour. Lows level off around 64. Tonight, partly cloudy skies. Highs level off around 85. Tomorrow, sunshine mixed with clouds at times. That's your local forecast update. I'm meteorologist Jennifer Wojcicki from the K-Country Weather Center. Right now, it's 63 degrees.
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Zach Brown Band as she's walking away right here on the Morning Buzz on K Country 105.7. Good morning. Happy Friday, South Central Kentucky. We have made it to the best work day of the week. It is the last work day of the week. Austin Armstrong hanging out with you here on the Morning Buzz. The time is 7:09 a.m. Central, 8:09 a.m. Eastern time, and currently 64 degrees and partly sunny here in South Central. And coming up this hour, we'll be drawing out our winner for the Grand Ole Opry Brain Teaser of the Week. Also, Austin's Question of the Week. And, of course, don't forget, birthdays and anniversaries. Text them in, call them in. You only got about an hour left. 270-789-1464. That's 270-789-1464. And, of course, as always, plenty of great conversation, great country music. It's coming up this hour on the Morning Buzz. But now, Shaboozy, Jelly Roll, Amen.

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It's that time of the morning. Time to draw out our winner for Austin's question of the week. That winner today going to walk away with two tickets to Beach Bend Park in Bowling Green, Kentucky. As you know, all you had to do was answer Austin's question of the week. This week's question was, what is your daily drink of choice? And well, the not-so-surprising answer out of 200-plus answers was ski. Yeah, a lot of ski answers out there, which, hey, I get it. I understand. It's a good stuff, right? So, hey, whether you answered ski, Pepsi, Coke, or something else, hey, it doesn't matter how you answered it. Well, you've been entered in for your chance to win. So, we drop in all of the names. We give it a big old shaky shake. We stir it up. We draw out a winner, and we say congratulations to the winner of the Austin's question of the week, Misty McElroy. Yeah, there we go. If I can read my handwriting, that would help, right? Misty McElroy. So is the winner of Austin's question of the week. Again, a big congratulations going out to Misty McElroy. Misty, stop by the station and we'll get you hooked up with your prize. It's two tickets to Beach Bend Park in Bowling Green, Kentucky. Again, this week's winner of Austin's question of the week, Misty McElroy. A big congratulations going out to her. And hey, if you didn't win this week, do not worry, do not fear. Come back next week. We'll do it again. It's Austin's Question of the Week every week right here on the Morning Buzz.

0: Good morning, South Central Kentucky. Austin Armstrong here with you. Hope everybody's having a fantastic start to your Friday morning. I'm joined in studio with my special guest for the hour. That is Ayla with Green River Ministry Shelters. Ayla, how are you on this Friday morning?
1: I'm good. The weather's beautiful,
0: yes.
1: and I think it's supposed to be halfway decent throughout the weekend,
0: yeah,
1: I'm good.
0: Hey, you got to be doing good when the weather's good, right?
1: Right,
0: it's not
1: right.
0: Overly hot. It's not cold. Hey, this is perfect, and hey, it does. It looks like we got at least a week of it. Now,
1: yeah. You
0: know, a lot can change in a week, but I'm going to be Mr. Positive today, and I'm going to say this is what it's going to feel like for a week, or at least I'm just going to keep my fingers crossed and hope for that.
1: That's okay.
0: I'm here for it.
1: Yes, me too.
0: And of course, Friday means wonderful things are happening over at Green River Ministry Shelters, like a Feed Me Friday going on today. So who we got hanging out with you? Where are we going to be? What we got on the menu for today?
1: So today is a new host, and we're excited.
0: Ooh, awesome. Love
1: yeah.
0: it.
1: We've been doing Feed Me Friday for like 6 years now. I mean, it's been a long time. So to get a new host is pretty exciting,
0: yeah, for sure.
1: And we're thankful for all of our existing hosts. But today, our new host is Made in Heaven Cleaning Services. 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She's licensed and insured, and she services Taylor and surrounding counties. So
0: awesome.
1: Just thankful for her. She said that she's been blessed by Taylor and surrounding counties, and
0: yeah.
1: she just wants to give back and love on people. And so she chose to do a Feed Me Friday.
0: Love
1: so
0: it.
1: If you would like to get in touch with Miss Paula at Made in Heaven Cleaning Services, you can call her at 270-403-1823
0: mm-hmm.
1: or stop by and see her today. She'll be at Feed Me Friday.
0: Yeah, yeah.
1: Feed Me Friday is at our office today.
0: Awesome.
1: And it is at 11, first come, first serve as always.
0: Okay.
1: Any and everyone is welcome. So
0: yeah.
1: come on down if you need a meal, want a meal, or just want to stop by on your lunch break.
0: Yeah.
1: Then we have Fill Your Tummy Tuesday coming up this coming Tuesday. We have a returning host for that. Thankful
0: awesome.
1: For Bethlehem Baptist Church out
0: yeah.
1: of Greensburg.
0: Yes.
1: So they are no newbie to the Fill Your Tummy or Feed Me Friday game, but
0: yeah.
1: this time they will be hosting Fill Your Tummy Tuesday.
0: Okay.
1: Very thankful for
0: yeah.
1: Bethlehem Baptist Church out of Greensburg.
0: Yeah.
1: And Fill Your Tummy Tuesday starts at 5 p.m. It will be at our office
0: mm-hmm.
1: here in Campbellsville, 55 Clem Haskins. Free dinner.
0: Yeah.
1: First come, first serve. Any and everyone's welcome. Come on over on Tuesday at 5 p.m. And thankful to Bethlehem Baptist Church out of Greensburg. And lastly, just wanted to remind everyone, we do have our 14th annual golf scramble coming
0: yeah,
1: up.
0: Yeah.
1: It will be at the Campbellsville Country Club. And if you would like to get involved, maybe get a team together
0: mm-hmm.
1: or become a whole sponsor, just reach out to us. Mr. John Eastridge and Josh Myers are two wonderful fellas that help us every year with
0: yeah.
1: our golf scramble now. And so thankful for them. So if you know them too and want to reach out to them. But the Green River Ministries annual golf scramble
0: mm-hmm.
1: fundraiser to help the homeless shelter is August the 10th, so mark your calendars. Lunch will be at 11:30, start around 12:30, and just come out and have fun.
0: Yeah, it's going to be a day filled with fun, and well, it's a day filled with supporting a great cause here in our community as well. And we've gone over a lot of information already this morning, Ayla, and of course, I want to direct people over to the Facebook page because you all do a fantastic job at keeping up to date what's happening over at Green River Ministry Shelters. Plus, lots of other great things as well. You all are always including any other food activities that are going on throughout the week. I know there is a We Feast Wednesday that you all promote on there as well through one of the local churches. And it's just a great resource to be checking out constantly, whether you need a little help or might know somebody that needs a little help, or just to kind of stay in the loop just in case you do or someone you know does need a little bit of help. You can always kind of keep that in the back pocket. So that's just Green River Ministries on Facebook. Be sure to check it out. And, well, Fill Your Tummy Tuesday and the Friday, I mean, it's a great thing, and I love to see it, and I love to see all the walks of life that come through there. You have churches, you have just individual people, you have people who own businesses, and hey, maybe you're listening to this and you go, hey, I want to be a part of that. Well, all you got to do is reach out. Just like Miss Paula, she just reached out and said, hey, look, I felt it in me and I want to do it. If you're feeling that in you, just reach out. It's a great thing for our community, and of course, like you said, need a meal, want a meal, maybe you're out there and you're going, okay, look, I'm not homeless. Am I still eligible for, I have a house, I have electric, I have, hey, we get it. Times are tough, right? Maybe you're trying to save a couple dollars on lunch or whatever it is, dinner, and you're trying to save enough money for that water bill. Hey, this is a great way to do it. Because let's be honest, Ayla, I mean, we know this. We got kiddos. Mm-hmm. You go anywhere, you're going to spend $20, $30 on food. If you're able to save that $20, $30, that's a water bill right there. So you can secure some water money for next month or the month after that. That is perfectly fine. We encourage that. We want anybody who needs a little bit of help to stop by. It's not limited to certain people. I know that's probably a question we get out there sometimes. Like, is this for me? It's for everybody.
1: Right.
0: Open arms.
1: Yep, just first come, first serve, and any and everyone is welcome. And kind of going back to what you said, I just had a lady call last week asking some questions and, you know, just kind of filling it out, how it works, how Foodman Friday and Fill Your Tummy Tuesday works. And so now her and her friends are going to get together and host a Feed Me Friday. So, you know, it doesn't necessarily, you don't have to own a business. You don't have to, you know, have a ball team. You don't have to have any of those things. And so you and your family can do it. You and your friend, I mean, and just you yourself, if you just yourself want to do it. I mean, it doesn't have to be some grand 7-course meal. It can be, you know, a peanut butter and jelly sandwich, a bologna sandwich, you know, a big old pot of spaghetti that we just break up, you know, you don't have to put that, it doesn't have to be so complex because people are grateful, thankful, and blessed. And, you know, we are too for people who just want to love on others. And that's what it's all about. That's why it was created, was to give somebody that helping hand up, that meal, that alleviate that small problem that might be in someone's day. So
0: No doubt about it. And well, hey, like I said, maybe you're listening to this and you're going, hey, how can I help? Well, hey, like we said, that golf scramble is another great way to help. Maybe you like to play a little golf, maybe you like just hang out at the golf course. Again, you can find that information on the 14th annual Green River Ministry Homeless Shelter Golf Scramble. It's all available over on their Facebook page. Again, that's just Green River Ministries on Facebook. You get to have lunch, you get to play some golf, you get to hang out with some awesome people. And, I mean, it's a fun thing just to be able to support a great entity here in our community. Again, more information on the 14th Annual Golf Scramble available over on the Facebook page. Ayla, any final words for listeners out there before we wrap it up on this Friday morning?
1: No, just hope everyone has a great weekend and thankful for everyone who continues to support the homeless shelter.
0: Well, and of course, as always, we're thankful for you in our community and thankful for you taking time out of your busy day and joining us. And hey, we hope you have a great weekend, all right?
1: Thank you very much.
0: Yeah, no problem. Again, that was Ayla with Green River Ministry Shelters. Don't forget, Feed Me Friday going on today. Welcome is all. And of course, you just have to get there. Yeah, just show up. That's all you got to do. It's that simple, right? And then, of course, don't forget the 14th Annual Golf Scramble, guys. Don't miss out on that. Great opportunity to support a great cause here in our community and have a little fun while doing it. More information available over on the Facebook page at Green River Ministry Shelters on Facebook. Coming up after the break, got some more great country hits for you. 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
3: Taking a look at your local obituaries, Darla Gail Jeffries, 67, of Greensburg, passed away Friday, July the 17th at her home. The funeral service will be at 1 p.m. Central Time Friday, July the 24th at Foster Toler Curry Funeral Home in Greensburg, with burial to follow in the Little Barren Cemetery in Greene County. Visitation will be Friday from 10 a.m. to 1 p.m. Central Time at Foster Toler Curry Funeral Home in Greensburg. This has been the obituary of Darla Gail Jeffries. Deidre Milby Bennett, age 66, of Greene County, passed away Monday at the University of Louisville Hospital. The funeral service will be conducted Saturday at 12 noon Central Time at Mount Moriah Baptist Church, with burial to follow in the Etna Grove Cemetery. Visitation is requested after 8 a.m. Central Time Saturday at the church until time of the service. The family has requested that expressions of sympathy take the form of donations to the Gideon Bible Fund, which can be made at the funeral home. This has been the obituary of Deidre Milby Bennett. James Harold Jimmy Nolly, age 80 of Campbellsville, passed away Friday, July the 17th at his home. The funeral will be Friday at 1 p.m. Eastern Time, 12 p.m. Central Time at the L.R. Petty Funeral Home. Visitation is requested after 11 a.m. Eastern Time, 10 a.m. Central Time on Friday. This has been the obituary of James Harold Jimmy Nolly. Kenneth Ray Witham, 85 of Campbellsville, passed away July the 20th in Campbellsville. The funeral service will be conducted at 11 a.m. Friday at Parrott and Ramsey Funeral Home with burial in Campbellsville Memorial Gardens. Expressions of sympathy requested to be donations to Gideon Bibles or Hospice of Green River and may be made at Parrott and Ramsey Funeral Home. This has been the obituary of Kenneth Ray Witham. Naomi Walker Milby of Magnolia passed away on Tuesday, July the 21st, on her 100th birthday at Tender Touch Senior Living in Elizabethtown. Funeral services will be held at 11 a.m. on Friday at Dixon Rogers Funeral Home in Magnolia. Burial to follow in Mount Tabor Church Cemetery. This has been the obituary of Naomi Walker Milby. Billy Glenn Veach, age 72 of Campbellsville, passed away on Tuesday in Louisville at the Baptist Health Hospital. The funeral will be Monday at 1 p.m. at the L.R. Petty Funeral Home with interment in Spurlington Methodist Church Cemetery with military honors by the Marion County Veterans Honor Guard. Visitation is after 11 a.m. on Monday. This has been the obituary of Billy Glenn Veach. Fork Broadcasting, Campbellsville and Greensburg, send our condolences to the families and to all who have recently lost a loved one.
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5: Here's your K-Country forecast. Sunshine mixed with clouds at times today, with daytime highs approaching 84. Northerly winds around 5 miles per hour. Lows level off around 64. Tonight, partly cloudy skies. Highs level off around 85. Tomorrow, sunshine mixed with clouds at times. That's your local forecast update. I'm meteorologist Jennifer Wojcicki from the K-Country Weather Center. Right now, it's 63 degrees.
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0: Is Kenny Chesney Carry On? Right here on the Morning Buzz on K-Country 105.7. We're going to carry on into the final hour of the Morning Buzz coming up real soon. At the top of the hour, your ABC News, followed by your local news. 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And don't forget, the Morning Buzz, brought to you by our wonderful sponsors. 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
1: ABC News, I'm Sherry Preston. A 13th night of airstrikes between the U.S. and Iran, and President Trump now says he's considering even tougher attacks in the coming days.
2: Senior officials tell ABC News the options include strikes as large as Operation Epic Fury's opening days, possibly even bigger. After Iranian allied Houthis in Yemen struck two Saudi ships in the Red Sea, the president warning, if they do this again, major military punishment will be inflicted upon Iran and the Houthis.
1: ABC's Karen Waugh. President Trump's latest set of tariff hikes provoking objections from numerous countries. The move in response to the Supreme Court striking down the president's earlier tariffs. The European Union ruling today that TikTok fails to protect the privacy of minors by allowing adults to view their accounts. The action exposing children to cyberbullying and potential predatory behavior, the EU says. Another day of flash flood warnings in the east, including parts of North Carolina, where they've been pummeled by rain in recent days. This is ABC News.
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11: From the Fork Broadcasting News Desk, I'm Austin Armstrong. A Greensburg Police Department officer is officially back home and ready to serve the community. Officer Tavion Mitchell has graduated from the Department of Criminal Justice training after completing 20 weeks of training. Mitchell also graduated with a physical fit for duty pin. The Greensburg Police Department says Mitchell is a wonderful addition to the department and is excited to welcome him back home. Two members of the Kentucky State Police, Post 15 in Columbia, are also being recognized for their outstanding service. Trooper Jonathan Houck has been named the 2025 Public Affair Officer of the Year, while Detective Dexter Colvin was named the 2025 Detective of the Year. The two were among 84 troopers, detectives, and officers honored Thursday during the Kentucky State Police annual sworn award ceremony in Lexington. The awards recognize officers who went above and beyond the call during the year of 2025. Houck is a 16-year veteran of the Kentucky State Police, while Colvin has served for 9 years. Both are assigned to Post 15 in Columbia. And a reminder for anyone planning to spend time on Green River Lake this weekend, the annual Rafted Up event will take place Saturday in Butler Creek. From Friday afternoon through Sunday afternoon, Butler Creek will be designated as a temporary no-wake idle speed zone. No wake and idle speed buoys will be in place, and boaters are reminded to follow all boating rules and regulations. Rafted Up participants are also asked to leave an opening in the main channel so boat traffic can safely travel between the boat ramp and the main lake. For more details on stories like these and more, check out our websites, MyQ104.com, KCountry1057.com, and WTCOradio.com.
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7: Here's your K-Country forecast. Sunshine mixed with clouds at times today, with daytime highs approaching 84. Winds out of the north around 5 miles per hour. Partly cloudy skies again tonight. Lows dip down to about 64. Sunshine mixed with clouds at times tomorrow, high of 85. That's your local forecast update. I'm meteorologist Jennifer Wojcicki from the K-Country Weather Center. Right now, it's 64 degrees.
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That was Faith Hill, Someone Else's Dream, right here on the Morning Buzz on K Country 105.7. Good morning, happy Friday, and welcome into the final hour of the Morning Buzz here on K Country 105.7. Austin Armstrong here with you. The time is 8:09 a.m. Central, 9:09 a.m. Eastern time, 67 degrees and partly sunny. Coming up in just a little over 5 minutes, birthdays and anniversaries. 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That's 270-789-1464. Also coming up this hour, we'll draw out the winner of the Grand Ole Opry Brain Teaser of the Week. We'll have plenty of great conversations, give you some happenings on some community things, and, well, of course, plenty of great country music along the way. Coming up now, it's Kane Brown, Woman, right here on the Morning Buzz.

0: 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Please be advised of the following rules. No purchase necessary. Contests are open to all persons except for broadcasting and their affiliated radio stations, Fork employees and their immediate families, event sponsors, prize providers, or advertisers and their respected immediate families are not eligible to win. Participants can only win one contest prize per person every 30 days. Winners must appear in person with proper positive legal identification to claim any prize. Monday through Friday, excluding holidays, within 30 days or the prize will be forfeited. Prizes will not be mailed or delivered. Any winners under the age of 18 must be accompanied by a parent or legal guardian. No trade or cash equivalent will be awarded for any contest prize. Any person or persons found to be in violation of these contest rules before, during, or after the respective contest or giveaway will be disqualified and will not be eligible for further contests or giveaways.
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0: It's that time of the morning, time for birthdays and anniversaries. Here in the Morning Buzz on K-Country 105.7, brought to you by Tavern on the Square, Colton Steakhouse and Grill in Camelsville, Dairy Queen Grill and Chill, and a Poof of Freeze-Dried Treats. And of course, the daily birthday winner today going to walk away with a Tavern 4 appetizer. The weekly winners, one of them going to walk away with an ice cream cake from Dairy Queen Grill and Chill. The other going to walk away with a $20 gift card from Poof for Freeze-Dried Treats, and the lucky couple of the week going to walk away with a free lunch for two to Colton Steakhouse and Grill in Camelsville. Let's go ahead and get to it today. We've got a lot to get through. We started off with a big old happy birthday going out to Brian Ferguson. Celebrated a birthday coming up on Sunday. Happy early birthday, Brian. I hope it is a good one, Bossman. Hope you have the best one yet. Kelly Crenshaw celebrating that, Keely Crenshaw celebrating that 13th birthday coming up on Saturday. Happy birthday, Keely. Hope it is a good one. Shelby and Chase Burton celebrating that 6th anniversary coming up on Saturday. Hey, guys, congratulations on 6 years. Here's to many more in the future. Brenton Newton celebrating that birthday on Saturday. Happy early birthday, Brenton. Hope you have a fantastic day. Tanya Schaffner celebrating the big 60 on Saturday. Happy early birthday, Tanya. Hope you have a good one. Donna Buckner celebrating a birthday as well. Happy birthday, Donna. Hope it is a good one. Paula and Caswell Francis celebrating 51 years coming up on Sunday. Happy anniversary, guys. 51 years. That is awesome. Also celebrating a birthday today, Miss Paula Francis. Got the birthday today, anniversary on Sunday. It sounds like a party weekend, Paula. Hope you have a good one. Hope it is the best weekend yet. Also celebrating a birthday on Saturday, Devin Day. Happy early birthday, Devin. Hope it is a good one. Carol Smith celebrating that birthday today. Happy birthday, Carol. Hope it is a great one. Darren Taylor celebrating that birthday today. Happy birthday, Mr. Darren. Hope you have a fantastic birthday. Hey, familiar name, Jackie Hodges celebrating that birthday. Happy birthday, Jackie. Hope it is a good one. Laura Willis celebrating a birthday today. Happy birthday, Miss Laura. Had a few people text in wishing you the happiest of birthdays. Hope you have a great one today. Misty Claywell celebrating that birthday today as well. Happy birthday, Misty. Also got an anniversary. Tim and Rhonda Bradshaw celebrating their anniversary today. Happy anniversary, guys. And it is now time to draw out our winners for the morning. We're going to drop all these names into the prize box. We're going to draw out our daily winner first. And that daily winner is going to walk away with a Tavern 4 appetizer from Tavern on the Square. We drop the names in. We give it a big old shaky shake. We stir it up. We draw the winner. And we say congratulations to our daily winner, Brian Ferguson. Congratulations and happy early birthday going out to Mr. Brian Ferguson. Stop by the station. We'll get you hooked up with your prize. Again, big congratulations going out to our daily birthday winner, Brian Ferguson. It is now time to drop in all of the names from the week. We give it a big old shake. We stir it up. We draw the winner. And we say congratulations to the recipient of the ice cream cake from Dairy Queen Grill and Chill, David Salee. Congratulations going out to David Salee. You've won yourself that prize from Dairy Queen Grill and Chill, and the winner of the $20 gift card from Poof of Freeze-Dried Treats, Keely Crenshaw. Congratulations going out to Keely Crenshaw. You've won yourself $20 to Poof of Freeze-Dried Treats. And last but not least, time for the anniversary winner. We reach over, we draw out the winner, and we say congratulations to Paula and Caswell Francis. Congratulations, guys. Y'all have won yourself a free lunch for two at Colton Steakhouse and Grill in Camelsville. If you've missed birthdays or anniversaries today, don't know who we talked about, hey, they're posted over on the Facebook page. We'll have all the winners over there. That's K-Country 105.7 on Facebook. And, of course, don't forget, got a birthday or anniversary to submit. 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And of course, don't forget, birthdays and anniversaries brought to you by Tavern on the Square, Colton Steakhouse and Grill, Dairy Queen Grill and Chill, and Poof Freeze Dry Treats. Coming up next, it's Brooks and Dunn, but right now, Keith Urban, Who Wouldn't Want to Be Me, right here on K-Country.
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0: Russell Dickerson, Happen to Me, right here on the Morning Buzz on K-Country 105.7. Good morning, happy Friday, South Central Kentucky. Austin Armstrong hanging out with you. It is 8:31 a.m. Central, 9:31 a.m. Eastern, 68 degrees, mostly cloudy, and a beautiful day in store. Partly sunny, high near 85 today. Tonight, mostly cloudy, low around 64. Looking into the weekend, should be a good one. Take advantage of it. Mostly sunny, high near 85 on Saturday night, 20% chance of showers and thunderstorms before 1 a.m., mostly cloudy, low near 68 on Sunday, mostly sunny, high near 89 on Sunday night, partly cloudy, low near 70. Moving into next week, going to heat up a little on Monday and high near 92, mostly sunny, some showers are possible, thunderstorm possible, Monday night 20%, low near 75. Then that high going to sit around the 90s to the upper 80s for the rest of the week. Like I said, beautiful week in store. Hey, I hope you're going to be doing something fun. And well, nonetheless, maybe you can just get out there and enjoy that nice weather for a little bit, all right? Coming up in just a little bit, we'll be wrapping up the Morning Buzz. But hey, coming up after the break, we got to draw out that winner for the Grand Ole Opry Brain Teaser of the Week. That's coming up soon.
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4: Taking a look at your local obituaries. Darla Gail Jeffries, 67, of Greensburg, passed away Friday, July the 17th at her home. The funeral service will be at 1 p.m. Central Time Friday, July the 24th at Foster Toler Curry Funeral Home in Greensburg, with burial to follow in the Little Barren Cemetery in Greene County. Visitation will be Friday from 10 a.m. to 1 p.m. Central Time at Foster Toler Curry Funeral Home in Greensburg. This has been the obituary of Darla Gail Jeffries. Deidre Milby Bennett, age 66, of Greene County, passed away Monday at the University of Louisville Hospital. The funeral service will be conducted Saturday at 12 noon Central Time at Mount Moriah Baptist Church, with burial to follow in the Etna Grove Cemetery. Visitation is requested after 8 a.m. Central Time Saturday at the church until time of the service. The family has requested that expressions of sympathy take the form of donations to the Gideon Bible Fund, which can be made at the funeral home. This has been the obituary of Deidre Milby Bennett. James Harold Jimmy Nolly, age 80, of Campbellsville, passed away Friday, July the 17th, at his home. The funeral will be Friday at 1 p.m. Eastern Time, 12 p.m. Central Time, at the L.R. Petty Funeral Home. Visitation is requested after 11 a.m. Eastern Time, 10 a.m. Central Time on Friday. This has been the obituary of James Harold Jimmy Nolly. Kenneth Ray Witham, 85, of Campbellsville, passed away July the 20th in Campbellsville. The funeral service will be conducted at 11 a.m. Friday at Parrott and Ramsey Funeral Home, with burial in Campbellsville Memorial Gardens. Expressions of sympathy requested to be donations to Gideon Bibles or Hospice of Green River and may be made at Parrott and Ramsey Funeral Home. This has been the obituary of Kenneth Ray Witham. Naomi Walker Milby of Magnolia passed away on Tuesday, July the 21st, on her 100th birthday at Tender Touch Senior Living in Elizabethtown. Funeral services will be held at 11 a.m. on Friday at Dixon Rogers Funeral Home in Magnolia. Burial to follow in Mount Tabor Church Cemetery. This has been the obituary of Naomi Walker Milby. Billy Glenn Veach, age 72, of Campbellsville, passed away on Tuesday in Louisville at the Baptist Health Hospital. The funeral will be Monday at 1 p.m. at the L.R. Petty Funeral Home, with interment in Spurlington Methodist Church Cemetery with military honors by the Marion County Veterans Honor Guard. Visitation is after 11 a.m. on Monday. This has been the obituary of Billy Glenn Veach. Fork Broadcasting, Campbellsville and Greensburg, send our condolences to the families and to all who have recently lost a loved one.
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6: Here's your K-Country forecast. Sunshine mixed with clouds at times today, with daytime highs approaching 84. Winds out of the north around 5 miles per hour. Partly cloudy skies again tonight. Lows dip down to about 64. Sunshine mixed with clouds at times tomorrow, high of 85. That's your local forecast update. I'm meteorologist Jennifer Wojcicki from the K-Country Weather Center. Right now, it's 64 degrees.
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0: It's that time of the morning. Time to crown our winner of the Grand Ole Opry Brain Teaser of the Week right here on the Morning Buzz on K-Country 105.7. As you know, on Wednesday, Thursday, and Friday, give you a bunch of clues. Those clues all point to an artist coming soon to the Grand Ole Opry. All you had to do was figure out who my clues were pointing to. If you did, you've been entered in for your chance to win. And of course, all the clues this week point to no one other than the group themselves, the legendary group themselves, Lady A. So if you guessed Lady A, you've been entered in for your chance to win. We're going to drop all these names into the prize box. We give it a big old shaky shake. We stir it up. We draw out a winner. And we say congratulations to... Who's it going to be? J.R. Milby. Congratulations. Going out to my man, J.R. Milby. J.R., stop by the station. We'll get you hooked up with your tickets to the legendary Grand Ole Opry. Again, a big congratulations going out to this week's winner of the Grand Ole Opry Brain Teaser of the Week, J.R. Milby. And hey, if you didn't win this week, don't worry. Come back next week. We'll do it again. It's the Grand Ole Opry Brain Teaser of the Week every week, only here on the Morning Buzz. Coming up now, Dan and Shay, Say So.

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That was Leanne Rimes to wrap us up this Friday morning right here on the Morning Buzz on K-Country 105.7. Hope you have a fantastic rest of the Friday. Hey, have a great weekend. Get that R&R that you deserve. And, of course, well, I'll see you on Monday morning bright and early right here on the Morning Buzz. As always, love yourself, love each other. My name's Austin Armstrong, and I'll catch you on the next one right here on K-Country. Have a great weekend, South Central.

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1: ABC News, I'm Sherry Preston. Drones carrying explosives targeting a city in northern Iraq where U.S. forces are stationed. Sirens ringing out in Bahrain hours after the U.S. military said it finished its 13th night of strikes against Iran. President Trump setting off another round of tariff hikes as the other tariffs expire following a Supreme Court ruling striking them down. A slow-moving storm bringing more flooding to the Carolinas. Here's ABC Chief Meteorologist Ginger Z.
2: Charleston to Wilmington today finds themselves in a level 3 out of 4, so that's where some of the heaviest rain will be falling. We're talking about 3-inch per hour rainfall rates possible. That includes Myrtle Beach right in the center of it. We've seen these heavy showers. Obviously, we know what this front can do. It's taken its sweet time getting through, and we're going to see this all the way through Saturday afternoon.
1: More protests in Madison, Wisconsin, following the police-involved fatal shooting of a black man. Officers say the man was carrying a knife, but there's no body cam footage because the police weren't wearing them. This is ABC News.
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8: Here's your K-Country forecast. Sunshine mixed with clouds at times today, with daytime highs approaching 84. Winds out of the north around 5 miles per hour. Partly cloudy skies again tonight. Lows dip down to about 64. Sunshine mixed with clouds at times. Tomorrow, high of 85. That's your local forecast update. I'm meteorologist Jennifer Wojcicki from the K-Country Weather Center. Currently 66.
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Good morning and welcome to your Friday. Yeah, we did it. We did it. Thank you for hanging with us all week long, and let us take you into the weekend, all right? Ciao with you. It is Sarah Evans now on the way. We got Sawyer Brown and Zach Topp as well.

0: South of Sanity. That is Zach Top. All right, we are going to Indy this weekend with NASCAR for the Brickyard 400. Okay, Blake Shelton coming up next. Boys around here.
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7: 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Always keeping you weather aware.
8: Here's your K-Country forecast. Sunshine mixed with clouds at times today, with daytime highs approaching 84. Winds out of the north around 5 miles per hour. Partly cloudy skies again tonight. Lows dip down to about 64. Sunshine mixed with clouds at times. Tomorrow, high of 85. That's your local forecast update. I'm meteorologist Jennifer Wojcicki from the K-Country Weather Center. Right now, 68.
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0: Chevy Silverado, Bailey Zimmerman, Rascal Flatts, Fast Cars, and Freedom. Well, Fast Cars will be in Indy this weekend. NASCAR's taking us there with the Brickyard 400. Check your local listings, all right? It's a Friday. Happy Friday to you. Thank you for being with us all week long. Take us with you into the weekend if you can.
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1: ABC News, I'm Sherry Preston. 16-year-old Colt Gray pleaded guilty to all 55 counts in a deadly school shooting 2 years ago. He faces a minimum of life in prison, but a judge must decide if he will be eligible for parole. Two adults and two students killed at Appalachie High in that shooting. Another round of tariffs coming from the White House this morning, affecting about 99% of all imported items in the U.S. and leaving many Americans wondering what their costs will be now.
2: If you're a company, especially a small business, they say, what are we actually paying here? What is the rate? So that's one part of this uncertainty. The other part is, does it mean that those companies that had started to kind of accept the status quo as they face higher costs, which we've talked about from the beginning, that means importers are paying more for products. Do they absorb those or do they pass them down?
1: ABC's Elizabeth Schulze. Drones carrying explosives targeting a city in northern Iraq where U.S. forces are stationed as the conflict flares once again. The U.S. and Iran exchanging fire on for another night. This is ABC News.
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10: Here's your K-Country forecast. Sunshine mixed with clouds at times today, with daytime highs approaching 84. Winds out of the north around 5 miles per hour. Partly cloudy skies again tonight. Lows dip down to about 64. Sunshine mixed with clouds at times tomorrow, high of 85. That's your local forecast update. I'm meteorologist Jennifer Wojcicki from the K-Country Weather Center. Currently, it's 70 degrees.
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chat with you. Here we go into another hour of your superstars of yesterday and today for your Friday. What are your plans for the weekend? Well, I sure hope they include us. 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

0: Tucker Webmore and Brunette. Kenny Chesney and Uncle Cracker. When the Sun Goes Down, coming up next, and Kenny Chesney's new album will drop September the 25th, okay? Whiskey Under the Bridge, Brooks and Dunn also coming up, and Riley Green. Happy Friday. Take us with you into the weekend, if you can. 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
5: 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Always keeping you weather aware.
6: Here's your K Country forecast. Sunshine mixed with clouds at times today, with daytime highs approaching 84. Winds out of the north around 5 miles per hour. Partly cloudy skies again tonight. Lows dip down to about 64. Sunshine mixed with clouds at times tomorrow. High of 85. That's your local forecast update. I'm meteorologist Jennifer Wojcicki from the K-Country Weather Center. Currently 72.
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0: From the new album, that is Luke Combs and Be By You. Chai with you. And I've got Sammy Kershaw coming up. It's the best kind of beautiful. She don't know she's beautiful. Happy Friday.
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1: ABC News, I'm Sherry Preston. New numbers just out this morning show that the country has surpassed 2025's record-breaking tally for measles, with more than 2,300 cases and 5 months left to go in the year. 16-year-old Colt Gray has entered a guilty plea to all 55 counts in a deadly shooting nearly 2 years ago at Apalachee High School in Florida. In March, a jury convicted Gray's father on charges because he gave his son the rifle used in the shootings. A slow-moving storm system bringing worries of widespread flooding to the Carolinas this weekend.
2: Charleston to Wilmington today finds themselves in a level 3 out of 4, so that's where some of the heaviest rain will be falling. We're talking about 3-inch-per-hour rainfall rates possible. That includes Myrtle Beach right in the center of it. We've seen these heavy showers. Obviously, we know what this front can do. It's taken its sweet time getting through, and we're going to see this all the way through Saturday afternoon.
1: ABC's Ginger Z, stocks edging higher, oil prices dipping for the first time in a week amid more heavy fighting in the Mideast. This is ABC News.
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9: From the Fort Broadcasting News Desk, I'm Austin Armstrong. A Greensburg Police Department officer is officially back home and ready to serve the community. Officer Tavion Mitchell has graduated from the Department of Criminal Justice Training after completing 20 weeks of training. Mitchell also graduated with a physical fit for duty pin. The Greensburg Police Department says Mitchell is a wonderful addition to the department and is excited to welcome him back home. Two members of the Kentucky State Police, Post 15 in Columbia, are also being recognized for their outstanding service. Trooper Jonathan Houck has been named the 2025 Public Affairs Officer of the Year, while Detective Dexter Colvin was named the 2025 Detective of the Year. The two were among 84 troopers, detectives, and officers honored Thursday during the Kentucky State Police annual sworn award ceremony in Lexington. The awards recognize officers who went above and beyond the call during the year of 2025. Houck is a 16-year veteran of the Kentucky State Police, while Colvin has served for 9 years. Both are assigned to Post 15 in Columbia. And a reminder for anyone planning to spend time on Green River Lake this weekend, the annual Rafted Up event will take place Saturday in Butler Creek. From Friday afternoon through Sunday afternoon, Butler Creek will be designated as a temporary no-wake idle speed zone. No-wake and idle speed buoys will be in place, and boaters are reminded to follow all boating rules and regulations. Wrapped it up, participants are also asked to leave an opening in the main channel so boat traffic can safely travel between the boat ramp and the main lake. For more details on stories like these and more, check out our websites, MyQ104.com, KCountry1057.com, and WTCOradio.com.
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14: taking a look at your local obituaries. Deidre Milby Bennett, age 66 of Greene County, passed away Monday at the University of Louisville Hospital. The funeral service will be conducted Saturday at 12 noon Central Time at Mount Moriah Baptist Church, with burial to follow in the Etna Grove Cemetery. Visitation is requested after 8 a.m. Central Time Saturday at the church until time of the service. The family has requested that expressions of sympathy take the form of donations to the Gideon Bible Fund, which can be made at the funeral home. This has been the obituary of Deidre Milby Bennett. Billy Glenn Veach, age 72 of Campbellsville, passed away on Tuesday in Louisville at the Baptist Health Hospital. The funeral will be Monday at 1 p.m. at the L.R. Petty Funeral Home, with interment in Spurlington Methodist Church Cemetery with military honors by the Marion County Veterans Honor Guard. Visitation is after 11 a.m. on Monday. This has been the obituary of Billy Glenn Veach. Ron Babcock, age 68 of Bowling Green, passed away on Thursday. Arrangements are incomplete at this time, but will be announced later by Coward and Parrott Funeral Home. This has been the obituary of Ron Babcock. Fork Broadcasting, Campbellsville and Greensburg, send our condolences to the families and to all who have recently lost a loved one.
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16: Here's your K-Country forecast. Sunshine mixed with clouds at times today, with daytime highs approaching 84. Winds out of the north around 5 miles per hour. Partly cloudy skies again tonight. Lows dip down to about 64. Sunshine mixed with clouds at times. Tomorrow, high of 85. That's your local forecast update. I'm meteorologist Jennifer Wojcicki from the K-Country Weather Center. Currently 72.
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0: 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Morgan Wallen in, don't we? Vince Gill, one more last chance before that. Got the King on the way, George Strait, and Faith is inviting us to Vegas, all right? Take us with you into the weekend, not only for your music, but the information you need to know, specifically weather, since it's crazy across this country. 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
4: Here's your K-Country forecast. Sunshine mixed with clouds at times today, with daytime highs approaching 84. Winds out of the north around 5 miles per hour. Partly cloudy skies again tonight. Lows dip down to about 64. Sunshine mixed with clouds at times tomorrow, high of 85. That's your local forecast update. I'm meteorologist Jennifer Wojcicki from the K-Country Weather Center. Currently, it's 77 degrees.
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5: She was storming through the house that day, and I could tell she was leaving. 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

0: Ride, ride, ride is where we're going to go to Indy this weekend. Brickyard 400, all right? Faith Hill before that. Want to go to Vegas? Let me pack a toothbrush. Never mind, I'll buy one there. Clint Black coming up next.
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1: ABC News, I'm Stephanie Officer Colt Bray. Teen accused of killing two teachers and two students in the 2024 Appalachia High School shooting in Georgia. This morning, pleaded guilty to all 55 charges in court.
2: The maximum punishment that you're facing is the rest of your life in prison without parole. You understand that?
1: Yes, ma'am. Gray now faces a minimum life sentence. In March, jury convicted Gray's father, Colin, on charges of second-degree murder and involuntary manslaughter after reportedly giving his son the rifle he later used in the massacre. LeBron James is taking his talents to the Philadelphia 76ers. The two-time NBA champ made the announcement on social media, tweeting in part, quote, "I still want to sacrifice. I still want to work. I still want to grind. I still want to compete to win and have a chance at the feeling of winning another championship." James signed on an $8 million two-year deal with a player option, according to Clutch Sports CEO Rich Paul, his agent. This is ABC News.
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8: From the Fork Broadcasting News Desk, I'm Austin Armstrong. A Greensburg Police Department officer is officially back home and ready to serve the community. Officer Tavion Mitchell has graduated from the Department of Criminal Justice Training after completing 20 weeks of training. Mitchell also graduated with a physical fit for duty pin. The Greensburg Police Department says Mitchell is a wonderful addition to the department and is excited to welcome him back home. Two members of the Kentucky State Police, Post 15 in Columbia, are also being recognized for their outstanding service. Trooper Jonathan Houck has been named the 2025 Public Affairs Officer of the Year, while Detective Dexter Colvin was named the 2025 Detective of the Year. The two were among 84 troopers, detectives, and officers honored Thursday during the Kentucky State Police annual sworn award ceremony in Lexington. The awards recognize officers who went above and beyond the call during the year of 2025. Houck is a 16-year veteran of the Kentucky State Police, while Colvin has served for 9 years. Both are assigned to Post 15 in Columbia. And a reminder for anyone planning to spend time on Green River Lake this weekend, the annual Raft It Up event will take place Saturday in Butler Creek. From Friday afternoon through Sunday afternoon, Butler Creek will be designated as a temporary no-wake idle speed zone. No-wake and idle speed buoys will be in place, and boaters are reminded to follow all boating rules and regulations. Wrapped it up, participants are also asked to leave an opening in the main channel so boat traffic can safely travel between the boat ramp and the main lake. For more details on stories like these and more, check out our websites, MyQ104.com, KCountry1057.com, and WTCOradio.com.
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10: Deidre Milby Bennett, age 66 of Greene County, passed away Monday at the University of Louisville Hospital. The funeral service will be conducted Saturday at 12 noon Central Time at Mount Moriah Baptist Church, with burial to follow in the Etna Grove Cemetery. Visitation is requested after 8 a.m. Central Time Saturday at the church until time of the service. The family has requested that expressions of sympathy take the form of donations to the Gideon Bible Fund, which can be made at the funeral home. This has been the obituary of Deidre Milby Bennett. Billy Glenn Veach, age 72 of Campbellsville, passed away on Tuesday in Louisville at the Baptist Health Hospital. The funeral will be Monday at 1 p.m. at the L.R. Petty Funeral Home, with interment in Spurlington Methodist Church Cemetery with military honors by the Marion County Veterans Honor Guard. Visitation is after 11 a.m. on Monday. This has been the obituary of Billy Glenn Veach. Ron Babcock, age 68 of Bowling Green, passed away on Thursday. Arrangements are incomplete at this time, but will be announced later by Coward and Parrott Funeral Home. This has been the obituary of Ron Babcock. Fork Broadcasting, Campbellsville and Greensburg, send our condolences to the families and to all who have recently lost a loved one.
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11: Here's your K-Country forecast. A blend of clouds and sun this afternoon, with daytime highs approaching 84. North winds around 5 miles per hour. Partly cloudy skies tonight, lows dip down to about 64. Daytime highs approaching 85. Tomorrow, sunshine mixed with clouds at times. That's your local forecast update. I'm meteorologist Jennifer Wojcicki from the K-Country Weather Center. Right now, it's 77 degrees.
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0: 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All right? All right, Joe with you. Happy Friday.
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0: 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Always keeping you weather aware.
1: Here's your K-Country forecast. A blend of clouds and sun this afternoon with daytime highs approaching 84. North winds around 5 miles per hour. Partly cloudy skies tonight, lows dip down to about 64. Daytime highs approaching 85. Tomorrow, sunshine mixed with clouds at times. That's your local forecast update. I'm meteorologist Jennifer Wojcicki from the K-Country Weather Center. Right now, it's 77 degrees.
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0: Morgan and Ella both continue to break all kinds of chart records, all right? Specifically, Ella Langley this week. She tied pop stars Whitney Houston and Mariah Carey for 14 straight weeks at number one with Choosing Texas. I'm going for 20 weeks in a row. Come on, Ella, we can do it. Blake Shelton coming up next.
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1: ABC News, I'm Stephanie Officer. With several Saudi oil tankers now becoming targets for the Iranian-backed Houthis, many worry another choke point could be coming for the global oil industry. ABC's Matt Rivers.
2: We've been talking about the Strait of Hormuz for months, but less so about a strait called Bab el-Mandeb, just off the coast of Yemen in the Red Sea. 10 to 12% of all global shipping goes through that strait each year, and now a lot of Saudi oil does as well. The fear now is what happens if the Houthis and Iran jointly decide to close Bab el-Mandeb altogether, causing oil prices to skyrocket.
1: A slow-moving storm system brings multi-day floods to the Carolinas. ABC News meteorologist Ginger Z.
3: Charleston to Wilmington today finds themselves in a level 3 out of 4, so that's where some of the heaviest rain will be falling. We're talking about 3-inch per hour rainfall rates possible. That includes Myrtle Beach right in the center of it. We've seen these heavy showers. Obviously, we know what this front can do. It's taken its sweet time getting through, and we're going to...
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11: Here's your K-Country forecast. A blend of clouds and sun this afternoon with daytime highs approaching 84. North winds around 5 miles per hour. Partly cloudy skies tonight, lows dip down to about 64. Daytime highs approaching 85. Tomorrow, sunshine mixed with clouds at times. That's your local forecast update. I'm meteorologist Jennifer Wojcicki from the K-Country Weather Center. Right now, 79.
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0: after all the bars are closed. We can just sit in the parking lot, I guess, huh? Florida Georgia Line, Luke Bryan, Neil McCoy, Kenny Chesney, the new album, September the 25th. I can't even tell you how excited I am about that. We haven't heard new music from Kenny in a long, long time. Ciao with you. Happy Friday.
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6: 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Always keeping you weather aware.
7: Here's your K-Country forecast. A blend of clouds and sun this afternoon with daytime highs approaching 84. North winds around 5 miles per hour. Partly cloudy skies tonight, lows dip down to about 64. Daytime highs approaching 85. Tomorrow, sunshine mixed with clouds at times. That's your local forecast update. I'm meteorologist Jennifer Wojcicki from the K-Country Weather Center. Right now, 79.
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0: Child with you. How we doing today, huh? Well, we're going to be better as we get into the weekend, and that's where we're headed. That's going to wrap it up for me, Kane Brown and Woman right there. George Strait is coming up next. And have a safe weekend. Like I said, if you could download our apps, not only for music but information, we'd love to keep you safe, specifically weather-wise, all right? 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Stay safe. 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
1: ABC News, I'm Stephanie Officer. More than 80 countries are included in President Trump's new 10% to 12.5% tariffs reportedly aimed at combating forced labor violations. This as the administration looks to reignite trade talks. ABC's Elizabeth Schulze.
2: Basically, what's happened is that the White House, the Trump administration, has done these investigations. This is a more traditional way of imposing tariffs into all of these partners. They're accusing them of using forced labor practices as a justification for putting these new tariffs in place.
1: Oil prices pushed higher by nearly two full weeks of U.S. attacks on Iran, hitting neighbors in the Middle East. ABC's Rebecca Jarvis.
3: National average this morning, $4.09 a gallon. It has been creeping higher since this re-escalation. Gas Buddy's Patrick DeHaan predicts the U.S. could see $4.25 to $4.40 a gallon very soon. And it all comes back to the price of oil. Multiple routes are threatened, with the price of oil about $89.37 a barrel this morning.
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7: Here's your K-Country forecast. A blend of clouds and sun this afternoon with daytime highs approaching 84. North winds around 5 miles per hour. Partly cloudy skies tonight, lows dip down to about 64. Daytime highs approaching 85. Tomorrow, sunshine mixed with clouds at times. That's your local forecast update. I'm meteorologist Jennifer Wojcicki from the K-Country Weather Center. Right now, 79.
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1: Need somebody to say so. New Dan and Shay earned it first right here with a catfish on this Friday. Hey, if you're having a birthday today, share it with Jennifer Lopez, actress, singer, 57. Barry Bonds, great baseball great, 62. Did you know it's National Drive-Through Day today? Did you drive through for your coffee, your donut, your hamburger? You still got time to partake in it. Also, today is National Tequila Day. Ah, yeah, one of the great beverages. But you got to be careful. Some people call it tequila, or it makes me crazy. Tequila making you crazy. Be careful with that stuff, right?
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3: 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Prizes will not be mailed or delivered. Any winners under the age of 18 must be accompanied by a parent or legal guardian. No trade or cash equivalent will be awarded for any contest prize. Any person or persons found to be in violation of these contest rules before, during, or after the respective contest or giveaway will be disqualified and will not be eligible for further contests or giveaways.
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0: Say hi. What you got going on this weekend? Yeah? You want to hear something? Let me know. Whatever. 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That was Luke Combs. I got Darius coming up. Also Zach Topps out this Saturday. Playing a rodeo somewhere in Montana. Yeah, that's on the way.
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5: 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Always keeping you weather aware.
6: Here's your K-Country forecast. A blend of clouds and sun this afternoon with daytime highs approaching 84. North winds around 5 miles per hour. Partly cloudy skies tonight, lows dip down to about 64. Daytime highs approaching 85. Tomorrow, sunshine mixed with clouds at times. That's your local forecast update. I'm meteorologist Jennifer Wojcicki from the K-Country Weather Center. Right now, 79.
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0: How many of you like to, eat leftovers, but then sometimes you forget about it in the back? Well, if you're tired of discovering forgotten leftovers in the back of the fridge days, weeks later, experts say a simple trick called the eat this first rule could help, right? The idea is to create a designated spot in your fridge for foods that need to be used soon, whether that's leftovers, ripe produce, or ingredients near their expiration date, by keeping those items front and center. All right. Makes sense. You're more likely to use them before they go bad. Now, I got to tell you, in my family, we put our name on something that's off limits, right? For the rest of the family, catfish cake. Leave. But we go by the rule, if there's no name, it's fair game. So if I forget, I may not have dessert.
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1: ABC News, I'm Stephanie Officer. The U.S. has conducted a 13th day of strikes as Iranian drones targeted U.S. assets in northern Iraq and Bahrain. The Houthis have been targeting ships in a major strait in the Red Sea known as the Bab al-Mandab Strait. Now President Trump is considering even larger strikes. ABC's Karen Travers.
2: Two senior administration officials tell ABC that he is considering a range of options, but one thing on the table is going back to military strikes that would look like the beginning of this conflict. Back in late February, early March. That's how big it could potentially be.
1: On Wall Street, stocks are rising and oil prices are falling for the first time in a week, even as heavy fighting in the Middle East, again, threatened to slow the global flow of oil. The S&P 500 is up 0.4%. The Dow Jones Industrial Average rose 265 points, and the NASDAQ Composite fell 0.1%. All three indexes are on track to finish the week lower. Brent crude oil fell 3.2%. This is ABC News.
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8: Here's your K-Country forecast. Sunshine mixed with clouds at times this afternoon, with daytime highs approaching 84. Northerly winds around 5 miles per hour. Lows dip down to about 64. Tonight, partly cloudy skies. Daytime highs approaching 85. Tomorrow, sunshine mixed with clouds at times. That's your local forecast update. I'm meteorologist Jennifer Wojcicki from the K-Country Weather Center. Right now, 79.
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The great AJ wrapping up his career with the final concerts in Nashville recently. It's going to be a TV special later this fall. Hey, we're back at it here on a Friday, and have a great weekend with us. Back in on Monday to get a new work week going. Austin Armstrong back in at 6 a.m. Eastern, all presented by Duo Broadband, United Citizens Bank, a different drummer dance studio, AutoSmart, and of course, Long Hunter's Coffee and Tea. Have a great weekend right here on K Country. Yay! Yeah.

0: Well, I'm Dad, if you got the kiddos ready to wrap up back-to-school shopping is getting more expensive, unfortunately. New research shows that many moms and dads are taking on debt to cover the costs. According to a new survey of 1,000 adults, more than half, 58%, already have credit card debt. 45% expect to take on more to pay for the supplies and things their kids need for school. About half, 49%, admit they expect to sacrifice family essentials. What, like groceries or other bills, to be able to pay for back-to-school needs? Well, it looks like those people have to cut spending on cheap, you know, stuff from Temu or Amazon, or stop buying Air Jordan shoes for the kids, you know, for your boy at $800 a pair. That would help.
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5: Here's your K-Country forecast. A blend of clouds and sun this afternoon with a high of 84. Northwest winds around 5 miles per hour. Lows of aloft around 63. Tonight, mainly cloudy skies. Cloudy skies with a few peaks of sun. Tomorrow, light chance for isolated showers. Daytime highs approaching 83. That's your local forecast update. I'm meteorologist Jennifer Wojcicki from the K-Country Weather Center. Currently, it's 79 degrees.
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0: Riley Green here with the catfish. I hang it out with you right here, right now. Yeah, about ready to jump into the weekend, right? Well, let's check it out. Let's see what's going on. A few minutes spent doing something just for yourself can make a meaningful difference in your mood and stress levels. Mental health experts are saying that simple activities like getting outside, listening to music, practicing gratitude, or taking a short walk from screens can help you reset for as little as 15 minutes. The key is finding small, intentional habits that you can fit easily into your routine. Is it okay if that small, intentional habit involves maybe a pint of Ben and Jerry's? Yeah, there you go.
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1: ABC News, I'm Stephanie Officer. Colt Bray, the teen accused of killing two teachers and two students in the 2024 Appalachia High School shooting in Georgia this morning, pleaded guilty to all 55 charges in court.
2: The maximum punishment that you're facing is the rest of your life in prison without parole. You understand that?
1: Gray now faces a minimum life sentence. In March, a jury convicted Gray's father, Colin, on charges of second-degree murder and involuntary manslaughter after reportedly giving his son the rifle he later used in the massacre. In a statement today, an Iranian official says that for every Iranian citizen killed in the U.S. attacks, an American service member will be killed. According to the Iranian state media, General Ali Abdullahi says this will be the definitive equation of the battlefield. An update now in yesterday's seaplane crash off Washington State's coast that injured several people. Kenmore Air says the pilot has been released from the hospital. Three passengers remain hospitalized. This is ABC News.
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7: From the Fork Broadcasting News Desk, I'm Austin Armstrong. A Greensburg Police Department officer is officially back home and ready to serve the community. Officer Tavion Mitchell has graduated from the Department of Criminal Justice Training after completing 20 weeks of training. Mitchell also graduated with a physical fit for duty pin. The Greensburg Police Department says Mitchell is a wonderful addition to the department and is excited to welcome him back home. Two members of the Kentucky State Police, Post 15 in Columbia, are also being recognized for their outstanding service. Trooper Jonathan Houck has been named the 2025 Public Affairs Officer of the Year, while Detective Dexter Colvin was named the 2025 Detective of the Year. The two were among 84 troopers, detectives, and officers honored Thursday during the Kentucky State Police annual sworn award ceremony in Lexington. The awards recognize officers who went above and beyond the call during the year of 2025. Houck is a 16-year veteran of the Kentucky State Police, while Colvin has served for 9 years. Both are assigned to Post 15 in Columbia. And a reminder for anyone planning to spend time on Green River Lake this weekend, the annual Rafted Up event will take place Saturday in Butler Creek. From Friday afternoon through Sunday afternoon, Butler Creek will be designated as a temporary no-wake idle speed zone. No wake and idle speed buoys will be in place, and boaters are reminded to follow all boating rules and regulations. Wrapped it up, participants are also asked to leave an opening in the main channel so boat traffic can safely travel between the boat ramp and the main lake. For more details on stories like these and more, check out our websites, myq104.com, kcountry1057.com, and wtcoradio.com.
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11: Taking a look at your local obituaries. Deidre Milby Bennett, age 66 of Greene County, passed away Monday at the University of Louisville Hospital. The funeral service will be conducted Saturday at 12 noon Central Time at Mount Moriah Baptist Church, with burial to follow in the Etna Grove Cemetery. Visitation is requested after 8 a.m. Central Time Saturday at the church until time of the service. The family has requested that expressions of sympathy take the form of donations to the Gideon Bible Fund, which can be made at the funeral home. This has been the obituary of Deidre Milby Bennett. Billy Glenn Veach, age 72 of Campbellsville, passed away on Tuesday in Louisville at the Baptist Health Hospital. The funeral will be Monday at 1 p.m. at the L.R. Petty Funeral Home, with interment in Spurlington Methodist Church Cemetery with military honors by the Marion County Veterans Honor Guard. Visitation is after 11 a.m. on Monday. This has been the obituary of Billy Glenn Veach. Angela Darlene Lane, age 68 of Liberty, formerly of Campbellsville, passed away Thursday at the Russell County Hospital. The family chose cremation. L.R. Petty Funeral Home is in charge of arrangements. No services are scheduled at this time. This has been the obituary of Angela Darlene Lane. Ronald Babcock, age 68 of Bowling Green, passed away Thursday in Bowling Green. The funeral service will be conducted at 11 a.m. Central Time Monday at the Coward and Parrott Funeral Home, with burial to follow in Greene County Memory Gardens. Visitation is requested from 3:30 p.m. until 7 p.m. Central Time Sunday at the funeral home, and after 7 a.m. Monday until time of the service. The family has requested that expressions of sympathy take the form of donations to the American Cancer Society or Hospice of Southern Kentucky, which can be made at the funeral home. This has been the obituary of Ronald Babcock. Natasha Nicole Kessler, age 41 of Campbellsville, passed away Tuesday at her home. The family has chosen cremation and there will be no services. L.R. Petty Funeral Home in charge of arrangements. This has been the obituary of Natasha Nicole Kessler. Mona Gail Pro, age 87 of Campbellsville, passed away on Friday at her home. The funeral service will be Sunday at 2:30 p.m. at the L.R. Petty Funeral Home, with interment in Brookside Cemetery. Visitation is requested Sunday after 12:30 p.m. This has been the obituary of Mona Gail Pro. William Russell, 38 of Lebanon, a native of Greene County, passed away Friday at the U of L Hospital in Louisville. Funeral arrangements are incomplete at this time and will be announced later by Gupton and Landrum Funeral Home in Greensburg. This has been the obituary of William Russell. Fork Broadcasting, Campbellsville and Greensburg, send our condolences to the families and to all who have recently lost a loved one.
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13: Here's your K-Country forecast. A blend of clouds and sun this afternoon with a high of 84. Northwest winds around 5 miles per hour. Lows level off around 63. Tonight, mainly cloudy skies. Cloudy skies with a few peaks of sun. Tomorrow, slight chance for isolated showers. Daytime highs approaching 83. That's your local forecast update. I'm meteorologist Jennifer Wojcicki from the K-Country Weather Center. Currently, it's 79 degrees.
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0: Hey, How the Workday Sounds Best gets you through it with a smile on your ears, in your face, and everywhere. Ella Langley coming up. Luke Combs, brand new one. Got Clay Walker ready to go. Also some Brad Paisley. Hang on. I need to cool off. I need to go find me a nice, refreshing iced tea. Sweetened, please. A little lemon.
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0: One big hit after another right there. Luke Combs with the Catfish hanging out with you. Hey, we're back Monday. Start your mornings off Monday through Friday. The AA Austin Armstrong, the most fun, the giveaways, the birthday contest. Make sure you get in on that, all right? Check that out on our website. All brought to you by In the Morning, The Morning Buzz, Long Hunter's Coffee and Tea, United Citizens Bank, Duo Broadband, a different drummer dance studio, of course, and AutoSmart, all great friends of our community.
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2: 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That's especially important when it comes to alcohol and other drugs. 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And when it comes to pain medications, opioids, they need to know that they should never be taken without a prescription and never shared with friends or family. It's dangerous and illegal. So talk with your kids, because when you talk, they hear you.
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5: 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Always with current temperatures and the information you need when weather threatens. Always keeping you weather aware.
6: Here's your K-Country forecast. Sunshine mixed with clouds at times this afternoon, with daytime highs approaching 84. Northwesterly winds around 5 miles per hour. Lows level off around 63. Tonight, mainly cloudy skies. Slight chance for isolated rain showers. Tomorrow, highs around 83, mainly cloudy. That's your local forecast update. I'm meteorologist Jennifer Wojcicki from the K-Country Weather Center. Right now, 79.
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0: Tell you what, country music has become the collaboration format, the collaboration genre. There's Corey Kent and Co. Wetzel, of course, on Rocky Mountain Low. And guess what? Corey has a collaboration with Jason Aldean coming out at the end of the week, so look forward to that. More great country coming up next.
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1: ABC News, I'm Stephanie Officer. It's still unclear whether Saudi Arabia will agree to a nuclear partnership with the U.S. President Trump insists is in the works. The deal would allow the U.S. to help the Saudis build nuclear power, but the president added a condition. The Saudis have to sign on to the Abraham Accords. Today, Trump claims Saudi Arabia will.
2: They and others didn't want to do it because of the problem that they had with Iran. You don't have that problem anymore. You don't have a great power there anymore. You have a problem, but the problem is disappearing day by day.
1: New Jersey is the latest state to ban surveillance pricing, companies setting different prices based on personal info and shopping history. Connecticut, Maryland, and New York have similar laws in effect. ABC's Elizabeth Schulte.
3: There is some opposition to this new law. An association representing New Jersey businesses says that new limits on consumer data could ultimately result in fewer loyalty programs, coupons, and discounts for customers.
1: This is ABC News.
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9: Here's your K-Country forecast. Sunshine mixed with clouds at times this afternoon, with daytime highs approaching 84. Northwesterly winds around 5 miles per hour. Lows level off around 63. Tonight, mainly cloudy skies. Slight chance for isolated rain showers. Tomorrow, highs around 83, mainly cloudy. That's your local forecast update. I'm meteorologist Jennifer Wojcicki from the K-Country Weather Center. Right now, 79.
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One-way ticket into the weekend. Here we go. Right here, right now, with the Catfish cruising right along. George Burrish, Luke Bryan coming up. Aaron Tippett on the way right now. Here's AJ, where I come from.

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0: Ella Langley and Beher right here with the catfish on this Friday ride. Check it out. Orkin has released their annual ranking for the most bed bug infested cities in the country. Ooh, that's creepy. Chicago continues its run as the worst city for the critters for the sixth year in a row. I'm starting to itch already. Ohio is the most represented state on the pest control company's list this year with six cities in the top 50. I mean, I get it. I actually lived in Cleveland. I did. There were so many cockroaches, I started charging them rent. Seriously.
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5: 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Always with current temperatures and the information you need when weather threatens. Always keeping you weather aware.
6: Here's your K-Country forecast. Sunshine mixed with clouds at times this afternoon, with daytime highs approaching 84. Northwesterly winds around 5 miles per hour. Lows level off around 63. Tonight, mainly cloudy skies. Slight chance for isolated rain showers. Tomorrow, highs around 83, mainly cloudy. That's your local forecast update. I'm meteorologist Jennifer Wojcicki from the K-Country Weather Center. Currently, it's 77 degrees.
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0: Well, of course, here are some tips on how you can make your weekend feel longer. Are you ready for this? Here's what the experts are saying. You want to make that weekend feel like maybe it's a 3 or 4 day weekend. Do your weekend chores during the work week. Don't pile up everything on the weekend, hopefully. It's a little easier to accomplish if you're working from home, of course. That way, your weekends are for you and not endless tasks. Wake up early every day on the weekend. You'll get more out of the days. Well, duh. Make plans for tonight, Friday night. You'll get in something fun to kick off the weekend. So when Saturday rolls around, you'll still feel like you have 2 weekend days left. It's a mind trick. And finally, split your weekends between doing stuff and doing nothing, meaning you spend Friday and Saturday doing things like hanging with friends, errands and chores. Then Sunday, do nothing much is a way to reset. Maybe, you know, just hang around, suck down a favorite beer or a cocktail and, you know, just look out at the lake or the stars or the backyard and do nothing. Have a great weekend. Some pretty good stuff there.
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1: ABC News, I'm Stephanie Officer. The U.S. continues striking Iranian assets in the region while Iran and one of its main proxy groups is also attacking. The U.S. up to its 13th consecutive day of strikes while Iranian drones were targeting U.S. assets in northern Iraq and Bahrain. The Houthis have been targeting ships in a major strait in the Red Sea known as the Bab al-Mandab Strait.
2: Look, we're talking to them right now. I think they're getting more and more serious as the days go by, for maybe the obvious reason. But we are talking to them right now.
1: Gas pain? You're not alone. It's blamed on the rising cost of crude oil, the main ingredient in gasoline, due to the blocked Strait of Hormuz as the U.S. war with Iran drags on. Driver Doug Slace was filling up on I-81 on his trip to Cooperstown with his family after flying in from Philly.
3: Everything costs more, and I'm kind of used to that. Thankfully, you know, it's not a big impact to our lives right now.
1: AAA has recorded prices closer to the $4 mark across the country. This is ABC News.
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9: Here's your K-Country forecast. Mainly cloudy skies expected tonight with a low of 63. Winds out of the north around 5 miles per hour. Cloudy skies with a few peaks of sun again tomorrow. Slight chance for isolated rain showers. Daytime highs approaching 83. Partly cloudy skies tomorrow night. Lows around 67. That's your local forecast update. I'm meteorologist Jennifer Wojcicki from the K-Country Weather Center. Currently 79.
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0: Ella Langley, Morgan Wallen here with the catfish. Well, see if you can relate to this. Having a partner, a better half, another half that snores or watches TV in bed can keep you up at night, and some couples are even breaking up over it. Wow, a new survey says that about 18% of Americans, close to 1 in 5, have ended a relationship solely because of their ex's annoying sleeping habits. That is crazy. Just go sleep in the other room. Snoring is the top complaint, followed by tossing and turning in bed and stealing the covers. Now, I guess I can relate, you know. I'd make a comment about my wife snoring, but if she hears it, I might get locked out of the house and put in the doghouse.
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6: Here's your K-Country forecast. Mainly cloudy skies expected tonight with a low of 63. Winds out of the north around 5 miles per hour. Cloudy skies with a few peaks of sun again tomorrow. Slight chance for isolated rain showers. Daytime highs approaching 83. Partly cloudy skies tomorrow night, lows around 67. That's your local forecast update. I'm meteorologist Jennifer Wojcicki from the K-Country Weather Center. Currently 79.
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0: Well, the new one, Kenny Chesney, Carry On. He's got a new album to come out in early September to add more to the new music scene. The Country Music Hall of Fame's Kenny Chesney Living in Fast Forward exhibit. Yeah, they're paying tribute, homage to the great Kenny Chesney. That is opening up here real soon, latter part of the month. So make sure if you're in Nashville, going to head into Nashtown, check that out. That'd be pretty cool.
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